0: Sought testimony from those reporters in front of a grand jury as the government investigates what it says are leaks about the safety and security measures on Air Force One. President Donald Trump recently began using a Qatari-donated jet, a Boeing 747 that the Times reported lacks certain safety features, including anti-missile defenses. The government reached its decision to withdraw the subpoenas at a hearing where Judge Arun Subramanian criticized the Justice Department's decision-making. The judge said that rather than using subpoenas to journalists as a last resort, they were the first option for the government in this investigation. He says that rules and legal precedents require other investigative steps before seeking subpoenas.
1: The AP's Mike Sisek in New York, and I'm Ben Thomas.
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Rick Springfield, there's Jesse's girl, I'm Keith Stevens. Hey, it's the Friday Eve show. But that, I was surprised that Elton and Kiki D did not do more songs together because this was such a big song. Don't go breaking my heart. It's Keith Stevens. Hi.

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0: There's David Bowie and Modern Love. I am Keith Stevens. Welcome to the show on this National Vanilla Ice Cream Day today, which is amazing if you think about it, because there are so many mashup flavors out in the world, and vanilla remains our favorite flavor of them all. 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
7: Your Skynet overnight forecast calls for partly cloudy skies with a low of 56 degrees. For Friday, partly sunny, we'll have a high of 79 with calm winds. Friday night, partly cloudy, a low 59. Saturday, mostly sunny with a high of 83 degrees and calm winds. Should be beautiful. Saturday night, partly cloudy, 66 for Sunday. A chance for showers or thunderstorms in the afternoon. Otherwise, mostly sunny with a high 88. For Skynet weather, I'm Max Crenshaw. 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

0: Boston and More Than a Feeling. I am Keith Stevens. Thanks for listening as we celebrate it. That's right, the Friday Eve show.
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0: There's Madonna and Vogue. I'm Keith Stevens. 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

0: There's the Eagles, and I can't tell you why. From the long run, I'm Keith Stevens. Here's an interesting one from Self Magazine. How you part your hair sends signals to others about your personality. Now, if you're somebody like me, where my hair cutter says, you're kind of out of luck here. You got a cowlick, you got to go in a certain direction. However, if you want to look assertive and intelligent, locate your part to the extreme left. They say a right part indicates you're gentle and caring, and a center, or quoting here, no part says you are trustworthy.
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Men at Work, who can it be now? Here's an open-ended question. I'm Keith Stevens, and Blondie from Parallel Lines, the one that got it started for them in America.

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0: Chicago, and You're the Inspiration, when they were super ballad heavy there in the 80s, working with the legendary producer David Foster. I'm Keith Stevens. Here's an interesting one for birthdays today. Woody Harrelson, Cheers. You know, he was on as the young guy on the show. When the actor who played Coach passed away, he was only 61. Woody Harrelson today is 65. Let that one sink in for a second. And from Guns N' Roses, Slash, 61 today.
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1: I'm Ben Thomas with an AP News Minute. The Trump administration's withdrawn subpoenas against three New York Times reporters. Mike Sisick has details.
2: Those subpoenas had sought testimony from those reporters in front of a grand jury as the government investigates what it says are leaks about the safety and security measures on Air Force One. President Donald Trump recently began using a Qatari-donated jet, a Boeing 747 that the Times reported lacks certain safety features, including anti-missile defenses. The government reached its decision to withdraw the subpoenas at a hearing where Judge Arun Subramanian criticized the Justice Department's decision-making. The judge said that rather than using subpoenas to journalists as a last resort, they were the first option for the government in this investigation. He says that rules and legal precedents require other investigative steps before seeking subpoenas.
1: The AP's Mike Sisick in New York, and I'm Ben Thomas.
3: Someone had a birthday.
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7: Your Skynet overnight forecast calls for partly cloudy skies with a low of 56 degrees. For Friday, partly sunny, we'll have a high of 79 with calm winds. Friday night, partly cloudy, a low 59. Saturday, mostly sunny with a high of 83 degrees and calm winds. Should be beautiful. Saturday night, partly cloudy, 66 for Sunday. A chance for showers or thunderstorms in the afternoon. Otherwise, mostly sunny with a high 88. For Skynet weather, I'm Max Crenshaw, Classic Hits 96.7.
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0: 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I am Keith Stevens, featured in a movie called Valley Girl. 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And I watched it a couple of months ago on DVD, and it still holds up pretty well, the cultural references notwithstanding.
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0: That is not Elvin Bishop on the lead vocal. No, that is Mickey Thomas, who would later go on to fame with the Starship with all those big 80s songs. 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By the way, I can tell you this, when you're first on the radio, you also talk too fast without realizing it. Studies show that interviewers perceive people who wait a few seconds before answering and who talk more slowly than normal as more intelligent than you guys who talk fast.
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There's the Human League, and don't you want to be baby? I am Keith Stevens. On the cusp of another weekend, here's a great one-hit wonder from the 70s featuring Paul Carrack and Ace. And how long?

0: Do you suffer from FOMO? Fear of the music being over? Well, don't worry. 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

0: Electric Avenue. Eddie Grant, Electric Avenue. I'm Keith Stevens. 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And then we moved on to the DVDs. Sadly, yesterday, my regular DVD player died. And I went out and bought a new one. 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
6: Your Skynet overnight forecast calls for partly cloudy skies with a low of 56 degrees. For Friday, partly sunny, we'll have a high of 79 with calm winds. Friday night, partly cloudy, a low of 59. Saturday, mostly sunny with a high of 83 degrees and calm winds. Should be beautiful. Saturday night, partly cloudy, 66 for Sunday. A chance for showers or thunderstorms in the afternoon. Otherwise, mostly sunny with a high 88. For Skynet weather, I'm Max Crenshaw, Classic Hits 96.7.
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0: Billy Joel from The Stranger, Only the Good Die Young. 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

0: That's the main ingredient. I am Keith Stevens. Are you single guys? Apparently you get a pretty good deal after you get married. 90% say they do less laundry after saying I do. They do 70% less household cleaning once they're married, and 50% do less cooking. All right, well, I agree with the cooking part, but I grew up in a household when I was 12. My mother said, here you go, here's your laundry basket. And it's many years later, and that has never left me.
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There's Wham and Everything She Wants. There's a new documentary coming out based on that tour in China. In fact, if you watch the video from that single, that's where they were when they shot it. Very unprecedented access to China for Wham. I am Keith Stevens.

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0: There's T'Pau and Heart and Soul. That is a one-hit wonder from the 80s that was named after a famous Vulcan character on the original Star Trek TV series. And I wonder, after Strange New Worlds ends its run, what kind of Star Trek series you're going to get going forward. Football is back. 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
7: Your Skynet overnight forecast calls for partly cloudy skies with a low of 56 degrees. For Friday, partly sunny, we'll have a high of 79 with calm winds. Friday night, partly cloudy, a low of 59. Saturday, mostly sunny with a high of 83 degrees and calm winds. Should be beautiful. Saturday night, partly cloudy, 66 for Sunday. A chance for showers or thunderstorms in the afternoon. Otherwise, mostly sunny with a high 88.

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0: They would be the fine young cannibals. I'm Keith Stevens. 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

0: There's Whitney. I am Keith Stevens from an article in Newsweek magazine. I believe this one. Plastic surgeons are reporting a rise in the number of people who are requesting plastic surgery for their feet. The requests for cosmetic surgery range from ankle liposuction to toe shortening and lengthening. Ow, that doesn't sound comfortable. People are also asking for liposuction on their big toes.
1: I want the greatest hits.
2: Anyway you want. On WBDI.
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0: There she can, La Freak Nile Rodgers. Very, very busy. If you follow him on social media, he's very big into the walking thing and does a lot of sort of chatting to the camera or the phone in this case, I guess you could say. All right, it's going to be a fun one tomorrow, Friday, as it should be. It's going to be National Tequila Day. And many drinks you could make with that particular, I guess you could say, beverage. And tomorrow is National Drive-Through Day. We are finding more and more of these places now with the screens are using AI, and I would rather talk to a real person. How about you?
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I'm Keith Stevens. Love this album, Billy Joel, a little new wave vibe to it. 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

0: UB40, Red, Red, and Wine. People are sometimes surprised to find that was actually written by Neil Diamond. Well, summertime is here when temperatures climb, people change. They say heat increases aggression. Decades of research from barroom brawls to Major League Baseball beanballs show that as temperatures climb, so does irritability, hostility, and violent behavior.
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8: Your Skynet forecast for today will have sunshine, a high 77 degrees with calm winds out of the northeast at about 5 miles per hour. Tonight, partly cloudy with a low of 55. Friday, it'll be mostly sunny with a high 78 and calm winds. Saturday should be absolutely beautiful with sunny skies and a high of 83 degrees. Sunday, a chance of showers with partly sunny 87. For Skynet weather, I'm Bert Richardson, Classic Hits 96.7.
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Wandy and Call Me from the American Gigolo soundtrack. And as big a fan as I am of Richard Gere, I have never seen that movie. Now, of course, when that movie came out, he was a bit of an unknown, but within a year or two, we got An Officer and a Gentleman, and that's a movie I've probably seen 20 times. One of those, when it comes on, I got to watch it. So here's the Brothers Johnson. I am Keith Stevens.

0: Hall & Oates and Man Eater. I am Keith Stevens. You know, the hashtag thing we've been seeing forever on social media, especially on Instagram, where, by the way, recently they've said, nah, the hashtag thing is not as important as it used to be. And I think they limit you now to three. Anyway, it's got a name. It's called the Octothorpe, which sounds like a character that would fight Spider-Man.
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0: Earth, Wind, and Fire, there's Fantasy. I'm Keith Stevens. Thanks for listening. We'll catch you guys tomorrow and get you into another weekend. And obviously, we're in the throes of back-to-school shopping season. Now, when you were a kid, did you like to go back-to-school shopping for clothes, or were you like me, and were you a protester? My poor mom had to drag me to the stores. And even worse, I got to try on pants. And then they had that weird metal thing to measure the size of your feet. Now we're going back a few years, and I always got excited, though, when I was going to get a brand new lunchbox. But those are the early years. See you tomorrow.
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0: Michael Jackson and the Way You Make Me Feel, and thanks for having us on. Have you heard of the oldest daughter syndrome? So it refers to the unique pressures and responsibilities that are placed on the oldest daughter in a family. The oldest daughter often takes care of more of the household chores and even assists with raising their siblings and can find themselves in kind of a semi-parent role in some cases. And there are usually higher expectations heaped on the oldest daughter. It's known as the oldest daughter syndrome. What I've noticed about my oldest daughter is not only did she do all of that, but she still does way more than what her fair share is in her marriage, too.
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3: 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It appears by its own numbers, the U.S. government seems insolvent. 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
5: Your Skynet forecast for today will have sunshine, a high 77 degrees with calm winds out of the northeast at about 5 miles per hour. Tonight, partly cloudy with a low of 55. Friday, it'll be mostly sunny with a high 78 and calm winds. Saturday should be absolutely beautiful with sunny skies and a high of 83 degrees. Sunday, a chance of showers with partly sunny 87. For Skynet weather, I'm Bert Richardson, Classic Hits 96.7.
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0: Friday, I'm in love. 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Someone asked a bunch of teachers about the most common supplies they end up paying for out of pocket. You know what's on the list? 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

0: Elton John and Don't Let the Sun Go Down on Me. He will not let the sun go down on his career. He wants to keep performing. Elton has scheduled kind of one-off concert performances coming up this fall in September in Rio de Janeiro and on October the 2nd and 3rd in Mexico City in Mexico. He's including it as part of his final farewell shows.
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It's all your favorites, playing them one after the other. Glad to have you here. Well, there's going to be a Snoop Dogg biopic. It's a done deal. We'll talk about it in two songs.

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0: There's Queen in Bohemian Rhapsody. Well, there has been talk for quite some time about a Snoop Dogg biopic, and it turns out it's going to happen. Universal Pictures says to look for it next August of 2027. The movie follows the rise of Snoop Dogg, described as an artist, a mogul, and gangsta rap icon. Let's laying it on a little thick. He's highly entertaining, for sure. The film will be the first project under the Death Row Pictures overall deal with Universal NBC, and it'll be produced with Imagine Entertainment's Brian Grotzer and Snoop Dogg, as well as others. The biopic will incorporate music from Snoop Dogg's extensive library as well. So look for it August of 2027.
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9: Your Skynet forecast for today will have sunshine, a high 77 degrees with calm winds out of the northeast at about 5 miles per hour. Tonight, partly cloudy with a low of 55. Friday, it'll be mostly sunny with a high 78 and calm winds. Saturday should be absolutely beautiful with sunny skies and a high of 83 degrees. Sunday, a chance of showers, but partly sunny, 87. For Skynet weather, I'm Bert Richardson, Classic Hits 96.7.
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0: 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I don't even remember the number, but it was a lot of candles.
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0: Van Morrison and Brown Eyed Girl, and I'm Chris Kellogg. Well, are you planning on trying to squeeze in another road trip yet before summer is over? If so, try to start that road trip on a Thursday instead of a Friday. Many of us like to get a head start on our weekends, which makes Friday afternoon a very busy time to drive. But it's also a dangerous time to be in a car. Most car accidents occur between 3 p.m. and 6 p.m. on Fridays. The fewest crashes occur on Thursday mornings. So if you can leave then, you can avoid traffic and lower your risk of having any troubles.
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playing one great song after another. I'm Chris Kellogg, glad to have you here. Well, Tom Cruise has his new movie, Digger, that will be coming out before you know it. But Tom Cruise has another project in the works. I'll tell you about it. You're going to be surprised in two songs.

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3: Chaka Khan. 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

0: Shaka Khan, and I feel for you, and I'm glad you're here. I'm Chris Kellogg. Tom Cruise has a new movie. It's a comedy coming out in October called Digger. He doesn't even look like himself. He's got a pot belly, first of all. That's so non-Tom Cruise. But now there's talk about a sequel to Days of Thunder. You remember that movie? Tom Cruise played a hotshot NASCAR race car driver, Coach Trickle, who lived life in the fast lane, crashed cars, found love, and won races. That was his mantra in life. Well, now, all these years later, that movie came out in 1990, they're planning a sequel. Kind of similar to that whole Top Gun thing, right? Where they waited 36 years to do a sequel.
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5: Your Skynet forecast for today will have sunshine, a high 77 degrees with calm winds out of the northeast at about 5 miles per hour. Tonight, partly cloudy with a low of 55. Friday, it'll be mostly sunny with a high 78 and calm winds. Saturday should be absolutely beautiful with sunny skies and a high of 83 degrees. Sunday, a chance of showers with partly sunny 87. For Skynet weather, I'm Bert Richardson, Classic Hits 96.7.
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0: Orleans and Still the One. And thanks for being here. I'm Chris Kellogg. 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

0: Billy Idol and Cradle of Love, and thanks for being here. I'm Chris Kellogg. He has had quite a year between getting that American Music Award, and then he's been selected for the Rock and Roll Hall of Fame as part of the class of 2026 with his longtime guitarist, Steve Stevens. Billy Idol, Cradle of Love.
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0: There's Fleetwood Mac and Rihanna, and we appreciate you being here. So do you do a sound machine or a fan or some maybe air cleaner, air purifier? Do you have that running in your bedroom when you sleep? 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

0: Mike, the mechanics and all I need is a miracle. Surviving summer has its challenges. First of all, you got to make sure you drink plenty of extra water. We know it makes us more cranky just because of the heat. And now 49% of adults surveyed revealed that summertime slows them down on the morning grind, right? That whole morning routine. You wake up and you're just feeling a little sluggish and you're moving just a little slower and you have to be at work on time whether you want to be or not. I know it makes us call out for the day more often during the summer than any other time of the year.
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6: Your Skynet forecast for today will have sunshine, a high 77 degrees with calm winds out of the northeast at about 5 miles per hour. Tonight, partly cloudy with a low of 55. Friday, it'll be mostly sunny with a high 78 and calm winds. Saturday should be absolutely beautiful with sunny skies and a high of 83 degrees. Sunday, a chance of showers, but partly sunny, 87. For Skynet weather, I'm Bert Richardson, Classic Hits 96.7.
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0: Phil Collins in Sioux Studio. By the way, he's getting ready to reach a milestone. The 45th anniversary of his very first solo album, Face Value, is coming out as a 4LP vinyl set. That's the one with In the Air Tonight. That'll be out in September.
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0: The Police and Every Breath You Take, and thanks for being here. I'm Chris Kellogg. 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Someone took some time and surveyed various masseuses, and they found that women have a tendency to hold more tension in their neck and their shoulders, while men have a tendency to hold it more in the small of their backs. I thought that was pretty interesting.
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0: The cars and good times roll, and I'm glad you're here. I'm Chris Kellogg. Well, the average American apparently follows the 5-second rule. You know, the 5-second rule, you have 5 seconds to pick up a piece of food off the floor and eat it without worrying about germs. By the way, technically, that's not true. You have germs the minute it hits the floor. But here's the deal. Depending on the scenario, 52% said they'd actually extend it to a 10-second rule, including in their own home or even a restaurant.
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0: Yes, and Owner of a Lonely Heart, that's the tour I saw them on, and they were just phenomenal. Not only did they do their great 70s songs, the vocals were just right on mark. The production was all there as well. Great song from Yes, Owner of a Lonely Heart from 1984. Well, the first trailer for Avengers Doomsday is out, and it is packed with all the stars and superheroes that you would ever want to see in a movie. And it ends with a countdown clock that says 12/18/26 is Doomsday. That's right, it's coming out in theaters just before Christmas. The trailer already has more than about 40 million views on it. When I saw it, I was surprised at how many familiar faces were on it. And this AI stuff makes them all look so young.
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0: Billy Joel, keep it to yourself. It's my life. I'm glad to have you here. I'm Chris Kellogg. Billy Joel says, by the way, some of these older artists, he didn't name names, but he says they really should not be putting out new music anymore. They're destroying their legacy.
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0: 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But unfortunately, hugging dogs makes them feel scared and anxious. Not all dogs, but some dogs get scared. 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

0: Welcome to the party. Now go grab some coffee, hide from responsibility for a little bit, and crank it up. The show is on.
1: Oh, you know that sound. Ah, that is a famous song. Tequila. Because it is National Tequila Day, or some folks like to say tequila. On July 24th, commemorates National Tequila Day with a little lime and salt. Mix up a margarita. Paloma. Oh, palomas are good. Mamacita. I don't know what that is, but I think I'm going to look it up. To celebrate the day, people have been making tequila for centuries, and it was once known as Plurk, fermented agave juice. In fact, tequila is mezcal, but mezcal isn't tequila. That's because tequila is distilled from a specific type of agave plant. Also, the law protects its production. Take a sip, and we'll travel into tequila's history. So tequila, here it is. Pre-16th century, long before distillation arrived, indigenous populations in Mexico harvested and fermented nectar from various agave, which was the succulent plants, to make traditional beverages like pulque, referred to boldly in Mexico as early mezcal wine. Hernan Cortez and Spanish conquistadors arrived in North America, finding the native fermented drinks unpalatable. They introduced copper stills to the region, initiating this distillation process, and the town of Tequila began distilling the local blue agave, distinguishes its product from the agave spirits. In the late 18th century to 19th century, Jose Antonio Cuervo, there you go, the Cuervo Tequila, obtained the first official license to commercially produce tequila, establishing one of the earliest major tequila houses. Prominent productions such as Don Sauzas and Felix Lopez followed and built major tequila businesses during this period and still influence the industry today. So modern era, yeah, tequila transitioned from a rough shot cocktail spirit to a refined sipping spirit enjoyed similarly to fine whiskeys, and highlighting the distinct flavor profiles of Highland, which is sweeter, and Lowland, which is herbal agave crops. So Mexican law officials protected tequila production. To legally be called tequila, it must be produced in Jalisco or specific designated regions in Guanajuato, I think. And different other areas that I won't be able to produce. It's got to be using blue agave. So there you go. So make yourself a paloma, tequila, a drink, sip it, whatever you do, margarita. And look up National Tequila Day. So there you go. And that is the day today. Hey, it's going to be a great day today. We've got Doug Jenkins coming in, and it's always fun in the studio when Doug is here. It's going to be a great time today. So grab that cup of coffee, wake up with us. Good morning to you on National Tequila Day.
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1: Your Skynet forecast for today will have partly sunny skies, a high 79 degrees with calm winds. Tonight, partly cloudy with a low down to 59 for Saturday. Should be beautiful with sunshine, a high of 83, again calm winds. Saturday night, partly cloudy with a low 66. Sunday, a slight chance for showers and thunderstorms in the afternoon. Otherwise, mostly sunny with a high of 87 degrees. For Skynet weather, I'm Bert Richardson. Classic Hits 96.7.
2: Thank you very much, Bert. 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With our news, here's Lance. Good morning.
3: Good morning, Dawn, as we take our first look at news for this Friday morning. A Michigan man was arrested. According to court records, 21-year-old Colton Smith of Brownstown, Michigan, was arrested and has been charged with murder. He is alleged to have shot and killed a man at a bar in Put-in Bay. Additional charges may be added as the incident remains under investigation. The Hancock County Commissioners approved annexation. They approved the highly debated annexation of Shady Grove to draw the boundaries from Marion Township into the city of Findlay. This comes after Findlay City Council approved annexation at their vote on June 2nd. The area will be turned into a multifamily 480-unit apartment complex over the course of a six-year development plan. And the Flag City Sluggers were back on the diamond last night. They played the Lima Locos in Findlay. They won in mercy rule fashion by a score of 12-2. Sluggers offense took advantage of a big fifth inning where they batted around and put up 8 runs. They finished with 13 hits. They play the Locos in Lima tonight before coming home to play them Saturday night at 6:05 in Findlay at the Marathon Diamonds. It is their final home game of the regular season. They remain in the playoff hunt as they battle for the last spot in the North Division with the Muskegon Clippers. We are checking the news on Classic Hits 96.7. I'm Lance Morris.
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5: And sports, I'm Buddy Wells. We'll start with baseball. Despite a dominant start from Gavin Williams, the Guardians fell to the Twins 3-1 in 12 innings on Thursday afternoon as the Cleveland offense just could not find that big hit, including going 0-for-9 in the three extra innings. On the mound, Williams struck out 11 and allowed just 2 hits in 7 scoreless innings. Here's manager Stephen Vogt in the postgame on the loss.
6: Extra innings was really tough for us. We had two opportunities to, you know, get the winning run to third base with nobody out and just weren't able to do it. You know, it was a frustrating day offensively. Taj Bradley was outstanding. Their pitching was just like ours was. Gavin was unbelievable. That was about as good as we've seen from him, but you know, it's the way it goes.
5: The Guardians and Twins split the four-game set at Progressive Field. Next up, Cleveland is in Tampa Bay at 7:10 tonight for the first of three against the Rays. As we head into the final weekend of July, the Guardians are a game and a half back of the White Sox in the division, and they currently own the second wildcard spot in the American League playoff standings. As for the Reds, they were off on Thursday. They continued their road trip tonight in St. Louis. That's where they face the Cardinals for the first of a three-game set at 8:15. Soccer this weekend, we've got the Hell Is Real rivalry tomorrow night as FC Cincinnati takes on the Columbus Crew here in the capital city. Kickoff at Scott's Miracle-Gro Field is at 7:15 on Saturday night. And in hockey, the Columbus Blue Jackets and top goaltender Jet Greaves avoided arbitration on Thursday as the two sides agreed to a three-year contract extension worth a total of $15 million. Throwing in sports, I'm Buddy Wells.

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0: Peter Cetera on Classic Hits 96.7. Hey, you know what? You're always told not to go in refrigerators, right? Because it could be really deadly. Well, this refrigerator, a little different. A human refrigerator. As Japan deals with another brutally hot summer, a company has introduced what's being called as, quote, a human refrigerator. The Duhaimen box is about the size of a vending machine and allows one person at a time to step inside for a quick cool down. Keep at about 59 degrees. The unit blasts cold air onto the user's head, neck, and shoulders and back to help lower body temperature and reduce the risk of heat exhaustion. The device is aimed primarily at outdoor workers, including construction crews, but one unit has already been installed at the city hall where the public can use it for free. With temperatures approaching 100 degrees and heat-related illnesses on the rise, the company hopes the cooling booth can offer fast relief. The human refrigerator sells, forget this, $9,300. Yeah, just stick your head in an icebox, right? Right.
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0: 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Hey, this is your last day to register for our classic hits, Rock the Yacht Party Cruise. It's an adult party cruise happening August 1st, and it is going to be so much fun. We're picking winners as we go. So if you've got an email, that means you're a winner, and we want you on the boat. So make sure you get those waivers back to me as soon as possible so we can count you on board the ship. Next week, we'll be talking with Parkhurst Catering, and they are one of our sponsors providing all the hors d'oeuvres for the trip. It's going to be a great time. And, of course, In the Axe and State Farm, Lancewood State Farm, Fostoria, GW's is coming on board with us as well over in Tiffin. And there's so many more. We'll be featuring them next week as we go. Hey, it's time for your weather forecast. 55 degrees. It is beautiful out there today. Keeping our fingers crossed, let's check out our Skynet weather forecast brought to you by Ryan S. Kinn, DMD.
1: Your Skynet forecast for today will have partly sunny skies, a high 79 degrees with calm winds. Tonight, partly cloudy with a low down to 59 for Saturday. Should be beautiful with sunshine, a high of 83, again calm winds. Saturday night, partly cloudy with a low 66. Sunday, a slight chance for showers and thunderstorms in the afternoon. Otherwise, mostly sunny with a high of 87 degrees. For Skynet weather, I'm Bird Richardson, Classic Hits 96.7.

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2: It's 7 o'clock on Classic Hits 96.7. These are the stories we are working on for our next newscast coming in about 25 minutes. Tiffin was named as one of the best hometowns. Roadwork will impact multiple areas over the next week, and the Flag City Sluggers are back in action last night. We'll talk about all that and more coming up. Now it's time to take a look at what's going on throughout the state of Ohio through Ohio News Network.
3: I'm Jay Fox on the Ohio News Network. In Southwest Ohio, Hamilton County Commissioner Alicia Reese has proposed that the county's 1996 Riverfront Stadium sales tax, which generates upwards of $150 million annually, should be used for funding foster care and children's services. While that money has been used for stadium repairs for Paycor Stadium and Great American Ballpark, as well as some money for education, the original language did not specify or restrict its use and allocation. The county's foster care program is $36 million in the hole and can no longer cover basic costs. One person is in custody after a 39-year-old man was fatally shot inside a Put-in-Bay bar early yesterday morning. ONN's Angela Ann reports.
4: Shortly after midnight, police and first responders were dispatched to Mr. Ed's Bar and Grill in the 200 block of Delaware Avenue. They found a man

0: Hey, Fox.
1: 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Now they're benefiting from smaller group sizes and are able to reach their goals quicker. 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

0: That is Steve Winwood on Classic Hits 96.7. Hey, a little bit later on the drive home, if you want to, yeah, tune in, Keith, our classic with a classic. And then we're having one of our good friends, Paul Grover, on the radio with him, talking about music and all things No Eileen. They'll be playing up at the Lake Area a little bit later on today. I believe at, I believe it will be at the Beach Glass Restaurant. It'll be from 6 to 9 p.m. So he'll be having Paul Grover on, talking about some fun things. We always love Paul. He is one of the musicians that we choose to come on our show for the Christmas show because he's always so full of fun and festive spirit. So Paul Grover with No Eileen. Catch him on the Classic with the Classic show today from 3 to 6 p.m.
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But we wanted to tell you about Rally in the Alley. That's right. It is happening tonight from 5 to 8 p.m. in downtown Findlay, featuring live music, snacks, and libations to kick off your weekend. Enjoy a vibrant atmosphere at Latham Courtyard on Friday night. That's tonight. With a special performance by, looks like 100 Proof will be performing tonight. And it's going to be a fun, fun time. There's food for you. And just relax and, you know, go down and have some music right after work. And then just stay downtown. Do a Dora, walk around, get some dinner, whatever. On July 25th from 7 to 8 p.m.,

0: 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You can join the Millstream Astronomy Club as it celebrates Astronomy Day. 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It's going to be located at Riverbend Recreation Area, Big Oaks Activity Area, Shelter 3 at 7 p.m. and all ages are welcome. It's free and registration is not required. 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I love looking at the stars at night. 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That's happening July 28th from 11:30 to 1. So, yeah, over your lunchtime, go and see what they're all about. That's just a sampling of what is happening at the Marathon Center for the Performing Arts Community Calendar. 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
7: Your Skynet forecast for today will have partly sunny skies, a high 79 degrees with calm winds. Tonight, partly cloudy with a low down to 59 for Saturday. Should be beautiful with sunshine, a high of 83. Again, calm winds. Saturday night, partly cloudy with a low 66. Sunday, a slight chance for showers and thunderstorms in the afternoon. Otherwise, mostly sunny with a high of 87 degrees. For Skynet weather, I'm Bird Richardson. Classic Hits 96.7.
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9: Take another check of our news for this Friday morning. Roadwork will impact multiple areas over the next week. In Findlay, the intersection of Washington Avenue and Hancock Street is closed until further notice due to extended utility work. In Bowling Green, construction has started for infrastructure improvements on East Wooster Street between Thurston Avenue and Troop Avenue. Work is expected to take 1 week. Also, North Grove Street will be closed in both directions between West Poe Road and Dill Avenue today from 7:30 a.m. to 3:30 p.m. to replace a sewer lateral. Tiffin was named as one of the best hometowns, according to a release from the Seneca County Collaborative. Tiffin has been named as one of five communities selected by Ohio Magazine.

0: Magazine Best Hometown for 2026-2027. Tiffin will be featured in the November and December issues, along with in July and August of next year. Wow Magazine has been recognizing best hometowns across the state since 2006. And the Flag City Stars were back in action last night. They played the Lima Locos in Findlay. They won in Mercy Rule fashion by a score of 12-2. They play the Locos in Lima tonight before coming home to play them Saturday night at 6:05 in Findlay at the Marathon Diamonds. It is their final home game of the regular season. We are checking the news on Classic 96.7. I'm Lance Morris.
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3: ONN Sports, I'm Buddy Wells. Starting on the baseball diamond, it was a brilliant day on the mound for Gavin Williams, who struck out 11 and allowed just 2 hits and 7 scoreless innings. But unfortunately, the offense could not hold up their end of the bargain as the Guardians fell at home to the Minnesota Twins 3-1 in 12 innings in the series finale of the 4-game set. Here's manager Stephen Vogt in the postgame after the loss.
4: Extra innings was really tough for us. We had 2 opportunities to get the winning run to third base with nobody out and just weren't able to do it. Gavin was unbelievable. That was about as good as we've seen from him, but, it's the way it goes.
3: After taking the first 2 games of the series, the Guardians dropped the final 2 as the 2 teams split the 4-game set. Next up, Cleveland hits the road for their next 6 games. That'll begin tonight with a 3-game set against the Rays down in Tampa Bay. As for the Redlegs, they enjoyed an off day on Thursday. Cincinnati continues their 9-game road trip tonight in St. Louis. That's where they face the Cardinals in the first of a 3-game set over this weekend. First pitch is at 8:15 tonight. On the pitch, it's the first leg of the Hell is Real rivalry this weekend as FC Cincinnati meets the Columbus Crew at Scott's Miracle-Gro Field here in the capital city tomorrow night. Kickoff in that game is at 7:15. The two teams will then meet again in Cincinnati later on this season on October 18th. And in college football, conference media days continue next week as it'll be the Big Ten's turn to meet with the people. Things will get started on Tuesday next week in Chicago. Ohio State head coach Ryan Day is set to address the media on Wednesday next week, the 29th. I'm Buddy Wells on the Ohio News Network.
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0: 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Hey, are you ready to celebrate you? 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

It is time for the Birthday Club on Classic Hits 96.7. It is Friday. You know what that means? Yeah, we celebrate the weekend. So 3 days of birthdays to celebrate. It's all brought to you by Seneca Starview Theaters. And hey, don't forget to head to the movies over the weekend. They're showing The Odyssey, The Invite, Moana, and Evil Dead Burn, along with Young Washington. And of course, Minions and Monsters and Toy Story 5. Something for everyone at the Seneca Starview Theater located over in Tiffin. Hey, happy birthday going out to today, Friday the 24th. Ashley Swan, Christine Moore, happy birthday to you. Zoe Redmond, happy birthday to you. And Diane Cavathis Abraham, happy birthday to you. You share your birthdays on this 24th day of July with Jennifer Lopez, singer, actress, dancer, Shades of Blue and Living Color, Selena, and Monster-in-Law. That was a funny one. 57 years old. Barry Bonds, controversial baseball player, is 62. Linda Carter, that's right. She was Wonder Woman. She's 75. Michael Richards, actor from TV Seinfeld. He was Kramer. He is 77 years old. Robert Hayes from Airplane Movies is 79. And it looks like Elizabeth Moss, actress from Mad Men, is 44. And Pam Tillis, country star, is 69 years old. Returning towards Saturday birthdays on July 21st, happy birthday to Jake Gentilian, Candy Weimer-Skirzer, and a very, very happy birthday going out to Don Miller. Birthdays that you share, Matt LeBlanc from Friends in Episodes, he's 59. Imin, model and actress and widow of David Bowie, is 71. Verdeen White, bassist from Earth, Wind & Fire, is 75. Thurston Moore, guitarist and singer from Sonic Youth, is 68. And Jim McCartney, drummer of the Yardbirds and Box of Frogs, he was co-founder of Renaissance, he's 83 years old. And Jafar Jackson, Michael Jackson's nephew, is 30 years old today. Turning to Sunday birthdays, we only have one. Jennifer Shigog, happy birthday to you. You share birthdays with Mick Jagger of the Rolling Stones, he's 83 years old. Helen Mirren, actress from The Queen and Madness of King George, is 81. Sandra Bullock, oh, she's got some great movies. I love her. The Proposal, Crash, Speed, A Time to Kill, Miss Congeniality 1 and 2, some of my favorite movies. She's 62. Kevin Spacey is 67. Kate Burns, Beckinsale, rather, is from Pearl Harbor, is 53. It looks like Darlene Love, singer and actress, the Lethal Weapon movies, is 85 years old. Dorothy Hamill, right? Do you remember her with the Dorothy Hamill haircut? Yeah, I do, because my mom got me the Dorothy Hamill haircut when I was a kid. I thought it was so cool. Looking back at pictures, I was thinking, what was I thinking? 70 years old today. She was a U.S. figure skater who won the gold medal at the 1976 Winter Olympics. Taylor Momsen, actress and singer from Gossip Girl, is 33. And this guy, yep, Gary Cherone, singer from Extreme and Van Halen. He is 65 years old today. Don't forget, head over to WBVI.com, sign up for the birthday bash, sign yourself up, a loved one or just a friend or maybe even a coworker. We want to celebrate you on your special day. 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

0: 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It is time for your weather forecast. Once again, 58 degrees out there. 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
1: Your Skynet forecast for today will have partly sunny skies, a high 79 degrees with calm winds. Tonight, partly cloudy with a low down to 59 for Saturday. Should be beautiful with sunshine, a high of 83, again calm winds. Saturday night, partly cloudy with a low 66. Sunday, a slight chance for showers and thunderstorms in the afternoon. Otherwise, mostly sunny with a high of 87 degrees. For Skynet weather, I'm Bird Richardson. Classic Hits 96.7.
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5: It's 8 o'clock on Classic Hits 96.7. These are the stories we're working on for our next newscast coming in about 25 minutes. A Michigan man was arrested. The Hancock County Commissioners approved annexation. And the Flag City Sluggers were back in action last night. We'll talk about all that and more coming up. But now it's time to take a look at what's going on throughout the state of Ohio with the Ohio News Network.
6: This is ONN. I'm Jay Fox on the Ohio News Network. In central Ohio's Knox County, police say they found a 49-year-old woman dead inside her home, and a 42-year-old man was arrested after a domestic violence incident yesterday morning. Carla Rogner of ONN affiliate WBNS-TV explains.
7: Authorities say they were responding to a disturbance when they found the woman dead inside the home. They say Jason Payne was the only other person inside. The relationship between him and the victim is still unclear. According to court records from Cuyahoga County, he was convicted on charges including drug possession and tampering with evidence last July. According to police records, he was found with heroin.
6: A Toledo man accused of killing his neighbor back in February is now pleading guilty to murder. Melissa Andrews of ONN affiliate WTOL-TV has more.
8: 60-year-old Brian Loss was indicted on multiple felony charges, including aggravated murder, murder, aggravated robbery, felonious assault, and tampering with evidence in the death of 63-year-old Julie Miller. Loss originally pleaded not guilty. Police say Miller was found dead in her South Toledo apartment on Arlington Avenue. Loss went into her home, hit her multiple times in the head, and later admitted to it during a recorded police interview.
6: In southwest Ohio, the Clark County Fair in Springfield opens today and runs through the 31st. For the Ohio News Network,

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0: Oh, that's right. 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Cindy Lauper on Classic Hits 96.7. Well, this study should have been fun, but I don't know. Scientists in Australia took on one of life's most unusual research projects, figuring out how often people really fart. That's right. That's what I said. I'm shaking my head as I'm saying it, too. More than 6,400 volunteers used a smartphone app called Chart Your Fart to log every time they pass gas, resulting in a database of more than 360,000 farts. Oh, my goodness. This study found that the average person passes gas about 5 times a day, with most people falling between 2 and 7. Men average slightly more than women. Of course you do, men. And adults between 26 and 45 were the gassiest group. Oh, I just can't believe this. Researchers also discovered that farting tends to peak in the evening after dinner, with smaller spikes after breakfast and lunch. Scientists say this helps establish what's considered, quote, normal, and could eventually help doctors identify digestive issues or food sensitivities. Oh, chart your fart. That's right, because Toot Tracker was apparently taken.
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4: It is time for your entertainment news. It's all brought to you by the Ritz Theater in downtown Tiffin. Don't forget, 9 to 5 this weekend on Saturday at 7, I believe, and then matinee on Sunday. Hey, the Beach Boys have canceled or postponed nearly 30 concerts scheduled through early September, with Mike Love saying the touring band is taking time to, quote, recharge before returning to the road later this fall. The break affects shows from July 23rd through September 3rd, with touring expected to resume on September 24th. In a message to fans, Love said performing has been the highlight of the summer and thanked audiences for their support, adding that tickets for postponed shows will be honored at the rescheduled dates. It's still unclear whether all the canceled performances will eventually be rebooked. The current touring version of the Beach Boys is led by 85-year-old Mike Love, now the band's only remaining original touring member after Bruce Johnson retired earlier this year. Jon Bon Jovi was forced to cut his Madison Square Garden concert short last night after battling a sinus infection. About 90 minutes into the show, after performing Living on a Prayer, the rocker apologized to the crowd, telling fans they weren't getting his best performance and asking them to hold on to their ticket stubs while he works on rescheduling the remainder of the show. A spokesman later confirmed the early ending was due to illness. Fans responded with support, many saying they appreciated Bon Jovi putting his health first. The Forever Tour is Bon Jovi's first major tour since undergoing vocal cord surgery in 2022. I actually know someone who went to that show. Wonder when it's going to get rescheduled. Well, Discovery Channel's annual Shark Week returns on Sunday with 20 brand new specials, and one of the feature stars is singer Ray Amy, whose voice was featured in the hit movie K-pop Demon Hunters. Ray says filming with sharks off the Korean peninsula was far more emotional than terrifying. During one dive, she watched about 16 reef sharks feeding and says the experience left her in tears because she was witnessing nature up close. Ray said appears alongside comedian Ken Jeong in the kickoff special K-pop Shark Heroes. While Ray completed cage dives and free dives with hammerheads, reef sharks, and bull sharks, Young jokes he was happy to stay safely on the boat, calling himself the Christopher Nolan of the adventure by directing everything from dry land. This year's lineup also includes high diver Molly Carlson, who's conquered her long life fear of sharks by jumping 50 feet from a helicopter into a plexiglass cage surrounded by reef sharks. Carlson, who has openly discussed her anxiety, hopes her experience encourages others to face their own fears. And other specials follow scientists searching for what could be the largest mako shark ever documented off Southern California, investigate why bull sharks sometimes confront humans, and explore how great white sharks are expanding further up the East Coast. Terrifying watching for some. Yes, and that is a look at your entertainment news. It's all brought to you by the Ritz Theater in downtown Tiffin.
5: 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Are you ready to pour yourself a cup of ambition?

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That is Bon Jovi, Lost Highway on Classic Hits 96.7. Hey, every generation has something that they wear that parents are like, ugh, no. You know, the roll-up jeans or the jeans that are saggy that you can kind of see the underwear. Well, now these are move-over low-rise.

0: jeans. Yeah, because Gen Z has found a new way to confuse parents. The latest fashion craze is fold over jeans. It's a designed style to look like your pants are unbuttoned and unzipped on purpose. Okay, popularized by celebrities like Addison Rae and Doja Cat, the trend has exploded with retailers from Hollister to high-end designers labeling selling jeans that intentionally leave the fly open or folded down to resemble exposed underwear. Oh, brother. Yep, I'm a parent. I'm shaking my head. Parents aren't exactly loving the look. Many admit that their first instinct is to tell their kids, your pants are unzipped, while teens just insist it's all part of the style. Despite the eye rolls from moms and dads, the jeans are selling out at stores across in every price range you can imagine, from about $35 all the way up to $1,200. Even some critics admit every generation has its own questionable denim trend. That's right. I just said that, right? From a low rise, ultra low rise to rhinestone covered sweatpants. Well, yeah, your barn door is open. That's what dad's saying. Hey, when we come back, we'll take a look at our weather forecast and also our news and sports with Lance.
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2: Your Skynet forecast for today will have partly sunny skies, a high 79 degrees with calm winds. Tonight, partly cloudy with a low down to 59 for Saturday. Should be beautiful with sunshine, a high of 83, again calm winds. Saturday night, partly cloudy with a low 66. Sunday, a slight chance for showers and thunderstorms in the afternoon. Otherwise, mostly sunny with a high of 87 degrees. For Skynet Weather, I'm Bird Richardson. 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
0: 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Like a good neighbor, State Farm is there with Lancewood State Farm in Bowling Green and Fostoria. 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
4: Take another check of our news for this Friday morning. A Michigan man was arrested. According to court records, 21-year-old Colton Smith of Brownstown, Michigan, was arrested and has been charged with murder. He's alleged to have shot and killed a man at a bar on Put-in Bay. Additional charges may be added as the incident remains under investigation. The Hancock County Commissioners approved annexation. They approved the highly debated annexation of Sadie Grove to draw the boundaries from Marion Township into the city of Findlay. This comes after Findlay City Council approved annexation at their vote on June 2nd. The area will be turned into a multifamily 480-unit apartment complex over the course of a six-year development plan. And the Flag City Slugers were back on the diamond last night. They played the Lima Locos in Findlay. They won by a mercy rule score of 12-2. The Slugers offense took advantage of a big fifth inning where they batted around and put up 8 runs. They remain in the playoff hunt as they battle for the last playoff spot in the North Division with the Muskegon Clippers. They will play the Locos in Lima tonight before coming home to play them Saturday night at 6:05 in Findlay. It is their final home game of the regular season. Your check of the news on Classic Hits 96.7. I'm Lance Morris.
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3: And sports, I'm Buddy Wells. We'll start with baseball. Despite a dominant start from Gavin Williams, the Guardians fell to the Twins 3-1 in 12 innings on Thursday afternoon as the Cleveland offense just could not find that big hit, including going 0-for-9 in the three extra innings. On the mound, Williams struck out 11 and allowed just two hits in seven scoreless innings. Here's manager Stephen Vogt in the post game on the loss.
4: Extra innings was really tough for us. We had two opportunities to get the winning run to third base with nobody out and just weren't able to do it. It was a frustrating day offensively. Taj Bradley was outstanding. Their pitching was just like ours was. Gavin was unbelievable. That was about as good as we've seen from him, but it's the way it goes.
3: The Guardians and Twins split the four-game set at Progressive Field. Next up, Cleveland is in Tampa Bay at 7:10 tonight for the first of three against the Rays. As we head into the final weekend of July, the Guardians are a game and a half back of the White Sox in the division, and they currently own the second wildcard spot in the American League playoff standings. As for the Reds, they were off on Thursday. They continued their road trip tonight in St. Louis. That's where they face the Cardinals for the first of a three-game set at 8:15. Soccer this weekend, we've got the Hell Is Real rivalry tomorrow night as FC Cincinnati takes on the Columbus Crew here in the capital city. Kickoff at Scott's Miracle-Gro Field is at 7:15 on Saturday night. And in hockey, the Columbus Blue Jackets and top goaltender Jet Greaves avoided arbitration on Thursday as the two sides agreed to a three-year contract extension worth a total of $15 million. Throwing in sports, I'm Buddy Wells.
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0: That is Paul Davis. Yes, a catchy tune as we're sitting here nodding and bobbing our heads. And I said we because I have Doug Jenkins in the studio with us and we'll be coming back in just a moment. But hey, this is time for our Gordon Fruth Weird Fact of the Day. We do this.
1: I like weird facts.
0: You can go around. I usually say, hey, you know, tell your coworkers when you're sitting around, supposed to be working, but you're actually talking.
1: Right.
0: Or getting a drink from the water cooler or coffee or whatever it is. That the weird fact of the day. So here it is. Gordon Fruth, LLC, located over in Tiffin, has a weird fact of the day. This one's kind of like an, yeah.
1: Okay.
0: You know why the mousetraps sell so much. Mice can have up to...
1: Oh, it's a crazy amount of babies, right?
0: Yeah, it is. You want to guess?
1: 300.
0: Well, that's a little high. Thank goodness. 105 babies a year.
1: Oh, wow.
0: 105.
1: Okay.
0: That's crazy.
1: That is an fact of the day. I don't want to think about that.
0: Get your mice traps ready. Gordon Fruth, weird fact of the day. 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
3: It is about 20 minutes or so before the hour of 9 o'clock, and we were just talking about a weird factor of the day and the amount of babies that mice have. I will tell you that the advice of the day today is that mice dislike the smell of peppermint.
4: That's good to know.
3: So put it liberally everywhere that you suspect them. Yes. Thank goodness.
4: That's peppermint.
3: All right. Peppermint. You know, you never know. I mean, it'll smell good.
4: Spray the whole basement.
3: There you go. And peppermint.
4: And peppermint.
3: Right.
4: All right.
3: Or the outside.
4: Yeah.
3: Hey, that is the voice of Doug Jenkins from the Findlay Hancock County Chamber of Commerce. Good morning.
4: Good morning. It's what's left of my voice after calling bingo numbers for Kiwanis Purse Bingo last night.
3: Were there some nice purses?
4: There were. There was, I think we had 20.
3: Oh, nice.
4: It was, it was a big event. 440 people or so.
3: Nice. Yeah.
4: And I learned there's a pace to calling bingo numbers.
3: Mm-hmm.
4: And it's not fast.
3: No, it's not fast.
4: That's not what we're looking for there.
3: No, purse bingo usually has people who are doing the bingo, at least three
4: yeah.
3: Daubers in their hands because they've got three cards or four cards or whatever. And
4: it took me a second to figure it out. A round or two. So
3: it's fun.
4: For any of the people that were in attendance last night, I apologize for the first few rounds.
3: Yes.
4: But I feel like we got there. I feel like we got there in the end. So.
3: Well, you know what? It probably didn't matter because people were happy when they won the purses. Yeah.
4: It was a great event. So great cause. Kiwanis does a lot of good work for kids all across Hancock County.
3: Yeah, they do. That's awesome. Well, let's talk about Hancock County and some fun and some things happening. Tonight is a big night.
4: Yes, it is. Rally in the Alley. We get to do it tonight. I haven't even looked at my weather app. I'm not going to look at my weather app. The weather is perfect. It's going to stay perfect today. We had a rain out 2 weeks ago. We had the Canadian wildfire last week, which I never thought we would have to cancel an event because of air quality. But it was legitimately bad.
3: Yeah,
4: with
3: it was.
4: That. So between that and it did end up raining last Friday anyway, around 6:30. So it would have been a wash to begin with. It's a little frustrating the last 2 weeks, but tonight we are back on. We are in Latham Courtyard, downtown Findlay, 5 to 8. 100 proof is the band.
3: It's going to be a good time tonight.
4: It will be Call of the Canyon providing food while it lasts. So get there. And again, it's a free event for the community. Stop on out. The only thing that costs any money for it is your beer.
3: Your adult libations.
4: Yes, there you go.
3: There you go. How much fun is that?
4: I mean, a good time.
3: It's a great way to start off the weekend. It just puts you in a really great mood.
4: It does, especially when we've had the last two Fridays to kick it off. If people are always looking to get out and get their weekend started, this is a great way to do it. Come see downtown Findlay and hang out with us for a little bit tonight.
3: Yeah, go down there and have a little bit of food as an appetizer from Call of the Canyon if they have food left. Get a drink and then go out to dinner and go to see some of the establishments downtown.
4: I can't remember the last time we had to cancel two in a row. It's been a long time.
3: Yeah.
4: So I think this summer
3: between the heat and the wildfires, it's just crazy.
4: No heat tonight. No wildfire smoke tonight. We expect to see you at Latham Courtyard for Rally in the Alley.
3: All right. And once we do that, we are moving on and talking about the Small Business Awards that are now open.
4: That's right. So you can nominate local businesses for Small Business Awards. I think we have 18 categories from your Small Business of the Year, Small Business Person of the Year, Rising Professional, Women in Business Leaders, all up and down the line. 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The form to nominate someone is on there. It is a great...

0: great way to recognize the work that local businesses do in our community, especially a lot of our small businesses really provide the backbone of everything that happens in the community. And this is a really good way to recognize people that way. It's not just a straight up popularity contest vote. It's people get nominated. We bring together a committee of chamber members. We keep them anonymous. They're an anonymous committee. But yeah, it's recognition from the community and your peers, which I think makes it really special.
1: I love that fact. And the fact that you're doing individuals and businesses
0: yes.
1: together, because there could be someone who stands out really that has just kind of done some really great work. And that's not a major business person, and they're great.
0: Yeah. And one of my favorite nominations last year was the, and this is completely unsolicited, but was the Bell Store on Route 12 there in Findlay.
1: Okay.
0: They're the nicest people every time you walk in there. And we have a customer service award, and it was just great to see that recognized. And there's dozens of great examples of that. So it's all up and down the spectrum from bankers to commuters, customer service, nonprofit leaders, all up and down. So make sure you get on there and get someone nominated.
1: That's awesome. I love it. Again, where do you go to do that?
0: Go to FindleyHancockChamber.com. Should be on the main page for you.
1: All right. And speaking of nominations and opportunities for businesses, the golf outing is coming up.
0: It is August 24th. So what are we? We're now officially a month away from it, aren't we? Okay. All right. I got some things to do after I get out of here, Dawn. we're actually full on golfers now, but we do have some sponsorship opportunities available. So if you're looking to get in front of a lot of business leaders, a lot of just people from around the community, opportunities for you to have your business represented out there are still available. And we'd love to make that happen for you. And you can do that just by getting in touch with me. Actually, you can sign up for them on the website too, on the calendar section. You can just sign up for your sponsorship right there.
1: I love it. That's easy to do then.
0: Yes. And I'm happy to answer any questions if people have them.
1: And how do you go about answering questions if people have them?
0: I send messages by carrier pigeon.
1: Okay.
0: No, you can just send me an email, djenkins, J-E-N-K-I-N-S, at FindleyHancockChamber.com, or just give me a call, 567-429-7076. I forgot my phone number for a second.
1: Did you? But I have you trained well. You say it slowly.
0: I do. I have slowed down.
1: You have.
0: I've slowed down.
1: But you never know what is going to come out of the mouth of Doug Jenkins. Hurry up, pigeons.
0: I like to keep you on your toes.
1: I love it. Yes, you do. What else is happening? That's just a small sampling.
0: You know, I was thinking about it because we always talk about, you know, when you're a chamber member, what does that necessarily get you? And so I was thinking about just some of the always on benefits. And I think one that people don't realize, when you're a member of a chamber of commerce, you're on their online directory. And so you put your website in that online directory, which is great. Our online directory is, aside from our main page, it's our most visited page on the website. So it's a good way for people to find you. But what's even better about that is it's a good way for Google and search engines to find you and to create that backlink. It's a quality link from a Chamber of Commerce website back to your website. Search engines see they index it higher. They see that as, okay, that's not a spam link. That's actually a legitimate organization that's linking back to you. And that helps you show up on that first page of Google, because you know what they say, it's my corny joke of the year. where do you bury a body? Where do you bury a body?
1: Bury a body.
0: If you never want anyone to find it.
1: I don't know.
0: Second page of the Google listing.
1: Yeah, that's right.
0: Nobody
1: that's
0: ever
1: true.
0: Goes to the second page of the Google listing.
1: They don't.
0: You really want to be on that first page, so you have to have your search engine optimization. I know people woke up this morning, they're like, I hope someone talks about search engine optimization today. but you really want to have that locked in, because you have
1: very
0: to be
1: true.
0: On that first page of Google. And you really, ideally, above the fold, to use a newspaper term, you want to be one of the first things they see. That backlink is really a big part of doing that.
1: All right.
0: There you
1: can
0: go.
1: Learn
0: that's
1: all of that with Doug Jenkins, Professor Doug Jenkins.
0: See, I know some stuff.
1: You do know some stuff. All right. Again, if someone wants to become a member, or they want to sponsor in the golf outing, or they just want some information about businesses, where can they go and find that?
0: The website's the best place to go, FindleyHancockChamber.com, or just give me a call, 567-429-7076.
1: All right, Doug, it's always entertaining when you're here in the studio with us.
0: I enjoy coming over.
1: Have fun tonight at Rally in the
0: Alley. I can't wait. Perfect weather for it. Perfect.
1: I know.
0: Let's go.
1: Get out there. Have some fun tonight. Thank you again.
0: Thank
1: Classic
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0: That is the Guess Who on Classic Hits 96.7. And that interview with Doug Jenkins will be up on our podcast section of our website in just a little bit. And while you're at our website, don't forget to sign up for the birthday club because we want to celebrate you. And also for this is the last day to register for a chance to be on the boat with us. Rock the Yacht is coming up August 1st. That is our big 96 days of summer giveaway. It's going to be so much fun. Brought to you by Blanchard Valley Health System. So thank you very much. Parkhurst Catering is going to be doing the food. We've got T-Town DJ for the DJ. It's going to be a blast as we cruise Lake Erie and have some fun. Well, speaking of fun, are you headed to the movies this weekend? Well, coming out, here are some movies. Her Private Hell, starring Sophie Thatcher and Charles Melton. It's a hypnotic, unhinged thriller with an original story promising plenty of glamour, sex, and violence. Okay, it's rated R, and maybe for you it's in theaters. Motor City, starring Alan Ritchson, Ben Foster, and Shailene Woodley. It starts 1970s Detroit. John Miller falls for a local gangster girl. In retaliation, the gangster enacts a frame job to send the innocent man to prison. A life ruined. Miller plots a revenge campaign against the man who took his girl away. It's rated R in theaters. This one's kind of interesting. Pinocchio Unstrung. It's like, it sounds like a horror, right? A dark coming-of-age reimagining of Pinocchio. This unsettling tale follows the iconic puppet's disturbing journey toward becoming real. It's rated R in theaters. I think that would ruin Pinocchio for me. It's already dark enough as it is, right? Cruel Hands, starring Marverne Hazel. It's a mother and her son hide out in an abandoned farm on the run from an abusive husband, taking place during the 2019 bushfires as emergency service struggle to track down the missing family. It is in theaters. It's not rated right now. In 72 Hours, starring Michael Mando, Kevin Hart, and Tiana Taylor. That is on Netflix. As a 40-year-old executive ends up at a three-day bachelor party with 20-somethings after being mistakenly included in their chat group. Well, how much fun that would be, funny, especially if it has Kevin Hart in it. Well, it is now time to check out your weather forecast, and it is all brought to you by Style Encore. And we'll do that right after these messages.
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2: Your Skynet forecast for today: we'll have partly sunny skies, a high 79 degrees with calm winds. Tonight, partly cloudy with a low down to 59 for Saturday. Should be beautiful with sunshine, a high of 83. Again, calm winds. Saturday night, partly cloudy with a low 66. Sunday, a slight chance for showers and thunderstorms in the afternoon. Otherwise, mostly sunny with a high of 87 degrees. For Skynet weather, I'm Bird Richardson. 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
2: It's 9 o'clock on Classic Hits 96.7. These are the stories we are working on for our final newscast coming in about 25 minutes. Road will impact multiple areas over the next week. Tiffin was named as one of the best hometowns, and the Flag City Slugs were back on the diamond last night. Tip it all that and more coming up. Now it's time to take a look at what's going on throughout the state of Ohio with the Ohio News Network.
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4: In Southwest Ohio, Sycamore Township residents are outraged after active rabbits' nests were destroyed by contracted gardeners, causing the death of baby bunnies. ONN's Brianna Albizu explains.
5: Liza Swale is an adoptions coordinator for Cincinnati Animal Control. She intentionally stopped mowing her backyard to protect active rabbit nests. The township sent gardeners to her residence to forcibly mow her backyard, and then she was billed $216 for the service. She also faces potential property liens. Three baby bunnies were killed in the incidents, and all the nests were destroyed.
4: A special prosecutor has been appointed in a deadly shooting case involving an off-duty Cleveland police officer. Jay Crawford of ONN affiliate WKYC-TV reports.
6: The incident happened back in May, where a man was shot at the Park Place Apartments. The suspect is 22-year-old Myron Priest, who was a probationary officer with Cleveland Police at the time of the shooting. A special prosecutor from the Attorney General's Special Prosecution Section will be appointed to Priest's case. Police say he is now on unpaid administrative leave.
4: In central Ohio, the Union County Fair in Marysville starts Sunday and runs through August 1st. Tickets are $15 per person. Parking is free. For the Ohio News Network, I'm Jay Fox.
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8: 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But when you finally did, it was too late. Because at that moment,

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6: 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That is at the Barn at Seneca Hills on Township Road 98. It's from 5 to 11 tonight and then again tomorrow. And have some fun. Well, speaking of fun, it's the Farmers Market in Tiffin from 9 a.m. to 1 p.m. on Washington Street, I believe. And get your produce, your baked goods, flowers, all waiting for you. They've got some great grab-and-go different things that you can get as well. So it's the Farmers Market tomorrow. And this weekend, it's going to be fun with live music in the Axe Alley with Jordan and Josh. That is tonight from 7 to 9 p.m. You can throw, drink, and rock. And of course, it's Heritage Days. It's in Fostoria in downtown. And on Saturday at In the Axe on 4 to 7 p.m., Heritage Fest in the Alley. There's live music as well with Gypsy Lovin'. That should be a fun time as well. You're going to just have some fun. Heritage Days in downtown In the Axe. It's open early at 10 a.m. with music and full band from 4 to 7. It's going to be a fun, fun time. And don't forget, the Urban Woody Brewery and Honeybee Winery will have the Sounds of Summer in the Square on August 1st at 6 p.m. It's going to be a fun couple of weekends around the area. 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

devil went down to Georgia. He was looking for a soul to steal. He was in a bind because he was way behind and he was willing to make a deal. When he came across this young man sawing on a fiddle and playing it hot, and the devil jumped up on a hickory stump and said, "Boy, let me tell you what. I guess you didn't know it, but I'm a fiddle player too. And if you'd care to take a dare, I'll make a bet with you. Now you play pretty good fiddle, boy, but give the devil his due. I bet a fiddle of gold against your soul, because I think I'm better than you." 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

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And then a band of demons joined in.

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Johnny said, "Devil, just come on back if you ever want to try again. 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

0: Oh, that was Kansas, the point of no return. Before that, yes, an iconic classic, The Devil Went Down to Georgia. And I love our listeners. I'm just laughing. I love them. Hey, just something out of the blue. We love it when we play that and we hear from our listeners. It is now time for weather forecast. Currently 63 degrees. It's going to be a great day today. Get out and have some fun. 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
1: Your Skynet forecast for today will have partly sunny skies, a high 79 degrees with calm winds. Tonight, partly cloudy with a low down to 59 for Saturday. Should be beautiful with sunshine, a high of 83, again calm winds. Saturday night, partly cloudy with a low 66. Sunday, a slight chance for showers and thunderstorms in the afternoon. Otherwise, mostly sunny with a high of 87 degrees. For Skynet weather, I'm Bird Richardson. 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
3: Taking our final check of news for this Friday morning. Birdwork will impact multiple areas over the next week. In Findlay, the intersection of Washington Avenue and Hancock Street is closed until further notice due to extended utility work. And Bowling Green construction has started for infrastructure improvements on East Wooster Street between Thurston Avenue and Troop Avenue. That work is expected to take a week. Also, North Grove Street will be closed in both directions between West Poe Road and Dill Avenue today until 3:30 p.m. to replace a sewer lateral. Tiffin was named as one of the best hometowns, according to a release from the Seneca County Collaborative. Tiffin has been named as one of five communities selected by Ohio Magazine Best Hometown for 2026-2027. Tiffin will be featured in their November and December issues this year, and in July and August of next year. Ohio Magazine has been recognizing best hometowns across the state since 2006. And the Flag City Slugers were back on the diamond last night. They played the Lima Locos in Findlay. They won in Mercy Rule fashion by a score of 12-2. They play the Locos in Lima tonight before coming home to play them Saturday at 6:05 in Findlay at the Marathon Diamonds, their final home game of the regular season. They remain in the playoff hunt as they battle for the last spot in the North Division with the Muskegon Clippers. Your check of the news on Classic Hits 96.7. I'm Lance Morris.
0: Thank you very much, Lance. So the last spot, what does that mean? Like, if they don't win, they're going to be knocked out of the playoffs?
3: So, kind of. So they have an exact...

0: exact equal record with the Clippers heading into yesterday, and they both won yesterday, so same thing for today. Basically, if the Sluggers can win the next two games and the Clippers lose at least one, they would get it. If they each win the same amount or lose the same amount, the Clippers would go because they won the head-to-head series over the course of the season. So best case scenario is Sluggers keep winning, Clippers lose at least a game over the next 2 days, and they would be in. And your prize is you get to play the Locos next week in the playoffs.
1: Okay.
0: I say prize because even though the Sluggers lost last night, the Locos have been pretty much the best team all season. So
1: yeah,
0: we'll see what happens over the next 2 days. But yeah, if you're not doing anything this weekend, come on out to Finley, come out to the Sluggers game, and I had a great crowd last night, and see what can become of the final game of the year.
1: It is always a good time with the Sluggers, and I've got some friends who actually are housing a couple of the kids, or the young men, I guess you should say, and they love it. Just love the Sluggers. So. Yeah,
0: Sluggers second year, and trying to get their first ever playoff spot. It wouldn't just be a playoff spot; it would be the first ever playoff spot if they can make it. So we'll see what they can do this weekend.
1: Fingers and toes crossed. All right, good luck. Thanks, Lance. And that is your news. It's all brought to you by Gillig Winery.
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3: In sports, somebody well. Starting on the baseball diamond, it was a brilliant day on the mound for Gavin Williams, who struck out 11 and allowed just 2 hits and 7 scoreless innings. But unfortunately, the offense could not hold up their end of the bargain as the Guardians fell at home to the Minnesota Twins 3-1 in 12 innings in the series finale of the 4-game set. Here's manager Stephen Vogt in the postgame after the loss.
4: Extra innings was really tough for us. We had 2 opportunities to get the winning run to third base with nobody out and just weren't able to do it. Gavin was unbelievable. That was about as good as we've seen from him, but, it's the way it goes.
3: After taking the first 2 games of the series, the Guardians dropped the final 2 as the 2 teams split the 4-game set. Next up, Cleveland hits the road for their next 6 games. That'll begin tonight with a 3-game set against the Rays down in Tampa Bay. As for the Redlegs, they enjoyed an off day on Thursday. Cincinnati continues their 9-game road trip tonight in St. Louis. That's where they face the Cardinals in the first of a 3-game set over this weekend. First pitch is at 8:15 tonight. On the pitch, it's the first leg of the Hell is Real rivalry this weekend, as FC Cincinnati meets the Columbus Crew at Scott's Miracle-Gro Field here in the capital city tomorrow night. Kickoff in that game is at 7:15. The two teams will then meet again in Cincinnati later on this season on October 18th. And in college football, conference media days continue next week as it'll be the Big Ten's turn to meet with the people. Things will get started on Tuesday next week in Chicago. Ohio State head coach Ryan Day is set to address the media on Wednesday next week, the 29th. I'm Buddy Wells on the Ohio News Network.
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1: Oh, hey, speaking about the Seneca County Fair, we have tickets for you for the Bulls and Barrels Rodeo. 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
7: Today is National Tequila Day, and here are some signs that, well, if you go out tonight, tequila may be winning. You suddenly love everyone in the bar. You start hugging strangers. Every song is your song. You think you're an incredible dancer. The bartender becomes your best friend, and you tell everyone, yeah, I'm totally fine. You decide now is the perfect time to order nachos for the entire table. I want to be your friend tonight. And you start making promises, of course, that you'll regret tomorrow. You insist, I've never felt better, and you forget where you put your phone, even though you're holding it. I don't need tequila for that one.

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2: Oh, Classic Hits. That's right. We've got just a few more minutes before the end of the morning show. I can't believe it. Hey, don't forget, Keith, we'll have Paul Grover with No Eileen later on from the 3 to 6 hour. Not sure when he's going to be there, but take a listen on your way home as your Friday kind of winds down for the work week. Hey, an amateur astronomer in Canada may have helped uncover one of the biggest meteorite impact craters identified in recent years, all thanks to Google Maps. He was planning a trip and saw this circular formation in the remote part of Quebec that looks suspiciously like an impact crater. Well, yeah, researchers went and they said that it's about 15.5 miles wide and was created roughly, get this, 390 million years ago, long before dinosaurs roamed the earth. Researchers say discoveries like this are rare because erosion often erases ancient impact sites. That is really cool. We'll take one last look at our weather forecast when we come back after these messages.
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1: Your Skynet forecast for today will have partly sunny skies, a high 79 degrees with calm winds. Tonight, partly cloudy with a low down to 59 for Saturday. Should be beautiful with sunshine, a high of 83, again calm winds. Saturday night, partly cloudy with a low 66. Sunday, a slight chance for showers and thunderstorms in the afternoon. Otherwise, mostly sunny with a high of 87 degrees. For Skynet weather, I'm Bird Richardson. 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
2: 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Your words of wisdom, those who bring sunshine to the lives of others cannot keep it from themselves. Have a great weekend. We'll see you bright and early Monday morning.

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0: Obsession, the song was actually written and first recorded in 1983 by Holly Knight and Michael DeBaris for the movie A Night in Heaven, but it was the 1984 version from Animotion that became a big hit. Jay Coffey with a couple of things you might want to know. Well, Toy Story 5 might be approaching $1 billion in box office sales, but that's not enough to balance the books at Pixar. A heavy new round of layoffs at Disney included a reported 116 job cuts at the animation studio behind Toy Story and Inside Out. And the Beach Boys have canceled all of their concerts from now through September the 3rd, saying they need a break before resuming their tour in September. When you speed, you have less time to react. Follow the speed limit to keep other road users safe. 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
11: Your Skynet forecast for today will have partly sunny skies, a high 79 degrees with calm winds. Tonight, partly cloudy with a low down to 59 for Saturday. Should be beautiful with sunshine, a high of 83, again calm winds. Saturday night, partly cloudy with a low 66. Sunday, a slight chance for showers and thunderstorms in the afternoon. Otherwise, mostly sunny with a high of 87 degrees. For Skynet weather, I'm Bird Richardson. 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

0: We were into the final summer of the decade of the 1980s, and Alana Miles would grab herself a Grammy Award for her performance on Black Velvet. Jay Coffey, so it's time for an earthbender to hold the position of the Avatar, Master of the Four Elements. Now, set in the world of Avatar, The Last Airbender, Avatar Seven Havens is a new original series that centers around a young earthbender who discovers she's the new Avatar. Paramount Plus has unveiled the release date for Avatar Seven Havens, as well as a teaser trailer, and the series will premiere on October the 9th on Paramount Plus.
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0: The first time we would hear from Queen in America would be February 1975 when they released Killer Queen. Hey, it's Jay Coffey. So from Knock 'Em Dead, the ultimate job seeker's guide, if you're going on a job interview anytime soon, no matter how nervous you are, don't talk too fast. You know, studies show that interviewers perceive people who wait a few seconds before answering and who talk more slowly than normal are perceived as being more intelligent than fast talkers. You see, I'm a fast talker, so that tells you a lot about my intelligence.
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3: I'm Marcela Sanchez with an AP News Minute. Wisconsin community groups are calling for accountability following Wednesday's police shooting of a 38-year-old man.
4: The Madison, Wisconsin community has set up a memorial of flowers and signs in the middle of the street where police on Wednesday shot and killed Corey Durrell Ruiz, a 38-year-old homeless man. Police say Ruiz had wounded an officer with a knife while resisting arrest. Madison resident Abby Smith says since she's lived in the neighborhood, there have been three police-involved shootings.
5: It's just not okay. It looked like an execution to me.
4: Mayor Satya Rhodes Conway is promising a rigorous investigation.
6: You should not lose your life as a result of an encounter with law enforcement.
4: Court records show Ruiz had been in and out of jail over the past decade, but Common Council President Sabrina Madison says he could have been anyone.
7: My first thought is, when the officer is walking away, why isn't he walking away in cuffs?
4: I'm Donna Warder.
3: And I'm Marcela Sanchez.
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Well, thanks for checking in. It's Jay Coffey serving up nothing but the good stuff for you. And just minutes away, we're going to take a look at a brain quirk you probably didn't realize you had.

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0: England's Madness scoring a one-hit wonder here in the U.S. with Our House. 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You know, humans have three forms of memory: sensory, long-term, and short-term. 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
5: Your Skynet forecast for today will have partly sunny skies, a high 70.

0: 39 degrees with calm winds. Tonight, partly cloudy with a low down to 59 for Saturday. Should be beautiful with sunshine, a high of 83. Again, calm winds. Saturday night, partly cloudy with a low 66. Sunday, a slight chance for showers and thunderstorms in the afternoon. Otherwise, mostly sunny with a high of 87 degrees. For Skynet Weather, I'm Bird Richardson. Classic Hits 96.7.
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0: It was early 1993, and Duran Duran with a big comeback hit, Ordinary World. Hey, this is Jane Coffey. So Apple TV announced that The Morning Show, starring Reese Witherspoon and Jennifer Aniston, will return for its fifth and final season sometime next year. Today's featured artist on the Daily Double Play is a member of the Rock and Roll Hall of Fame and was awarded the 2016 Library of Congress Gershwin Prize.
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0: We're wrapping up today's Daily Double Play with The Tears of a Clown, co-written by Smokey Robinson and originally recorded by Smokey and the Miracles in 1967. Motown released a completely remixed version of the single in 1970, and it quickly became a number one hit. And we got things rolling with Being With You from 1981. The song reached number two on the Billboard Hot 100 and is Smokey's highest charting solo hit on the Billboard Pop Charts.
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3: I'm Ed Donahue with an AP News Minute. In Georgia, teenager Colt Gray pleaded guilty to 55 counts in a deadly shooting nearly 2 years ago at Appalachie High School. Gray changed his plea to guilty and had not reached a deal with prosecutors. He was 14 at the time of the shooting and was charged as an adult. Two students and two teachers were killed. Brianna Skirmahorn's son was killed.
4: Every morning I wake up to the reality that my son is gone. Every night I go to bed knowing that there is nothing I can do to change it. I have lived 688 days so far of a sentence with no parole. And that is what he should receive as well.
3: In March, a jury convicted Gray's father on charges including second-degree murder and involuntary manslaughter. Prosecutors say Colin Gray gave his son the assault-style rifle used at the school. I'm Ed Donahue.
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7: Here's Skynet forecast for this afternoon. We'll have partly sunny skies, a high nearing 79 degrees with calm winds. Tonight, partly cloudy, getting down to 59. For Saturday, it'll be sunny. We'll have a high near 83 degrees and calm winds. Sunday, a slight chance for some showers or thunderstorms in the afternoon, otherwise mostly sunny, and a high of 87 degrees. For Skynet weather, I'm Kara Stallings on Classic Hits 96.7.
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0: From New York City, it's Cameo scoring their biggest hit with a word up. Jay Coffey, so my favorite character from The Family Guy, Stewie, is going to have his own show. Now, The Family Guy spinoff series will feature Seth MacFarlane as Stewie, and in addition to the Griffith's evil genius toddler son, MacFarlane will voice Bean, Stewie's man of very few words classmate who was dropped on his head one too many times. The Fox series is set to arrive in the 2027-28 season.
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0: They were absolutely awesome live, The Fifth Dimension, and last night I didn't get to sleep. 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
5: I'm Ed Donahue with an AP News Minute. On social media, LeBron James says he is heading to the Philadelphia 76ers. The four-time NBA champion called it his last decision and that it comes after he strongly considered retirement. James talked last month about the speculation.
6: Of our Warriors, of our Philly, Miami,

0: up to the Yankees.
1: LeBron James says he believes he can help make the Philadelphia 76ers a championship team. The 41-year-old also feels he has something to prove.
2: I'm going to try. I seen something on social media the other day that wherever I go, that maybe in the play-in or something, and I'm not a factor anymore, so I get that as well, too, so... That's just a little motivation.
1: Teammates will include fellow All-Stars Joel Embiid, Tyrese Maxey, and Jaylen Brown. I'm Ed Donahue.
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0: latest on my list, the song was co-written by Daryl Hall and Jana Allen originally for Jana's career, but Hall & Oates liked the song so much they decided to record it and scored a huge hit in late 1980. 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
7: Your Skynet forecast for this afternoon. We'll have partly sunny skies, a high nearing 79 degrees with calm winds. Tonight, partly cloudy, getting down to 59. For Saturday, it'll be sunny. We'll have a high near 83 degrees and calm winds. Sunday, a slight chance for some showers or thunderstorms in the afternoon, otherwise mostly sunny, and a high of 87 degrees. For Skynet Weather, I'm Kara Stallings on Classic Hits 96.7.
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0: Cheap Trick. They are currently on tour, and of course, their big breakout hit, I Want You to Want Me, the live version. Jay Coffey, and here are the top and most often repeated basic skills that people said a lot of adults are missing. For example, reading an entire message instead of replying to the first line. Critical thinking instead of falling for tricks or misinformation. Apologizing and changing one's opinion after being proven wrong about something. Being able to research something. And patience. It's unbelievable how some people behave in traffic or long lines.
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5: I'm Ed Donahue with an AP News Minute. Iran's foreign minister says discussions with China and Russia are ongoing, calling the two nations friends. He pledged Iran will not bow to U.S. bullying. Israeli Prime Minister Benjamin Netanyahu's office says he will travel to the U.S. next week to meet with President Trump.
6: Iran's in a lot of trouble.
5: Secretary of State Marco Rubio says gas prices and other prices are higher in the U.S., but prices are higher, too, in Iran.
6: They're facing hyperinflation, runaway inflation, high food costs. These are all pre-existing. They've all gotten worse. They've suffered a tremendous amount of damage to their military infrastructure, but they've also spent 20 years taking every penny they have and not spending it on their country.
5: The International Maritime Organization says at least 6,000 mariners are stranded on about 400 vessels around the Strait of Hormuz. Iran's Houthi allies have increased leverage when they targeted two Saudi oil tankers in the Red Sea, another vital oil route. I'm Ed Donahue.
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0: Well, Billy Idol certainly hit it out of the ballpark with that live version of Moaney Moaney. 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
4: Your Skynet forecast for this afternoon. We'll have partly sunny skies, a high nearing 79 degrees with calm winds. Tonight, partly cloudy, getting down to 59. For Saturday, it'll be sunny. We'll have a high near 83 degrees and calm winds. Sunday, a slight chance for some showers or thunderstorms in the afternoon, otherwise mostly sunny, and a high of 87 degrees. For Skynet weather, I'm Kara Stallings on Classic Hits 96.7.
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0: It was the final summer of the decade of the 1970s. Michael Jackson was heating things up from his off-the-wall album and Don't Stop Till You Get Enough. Hey, this is Jay Coffey. So Apple TV unveiled the trailer for Snoopy Presents There's No Place Like Home, Snoopy, premiering next week. 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

0: From that 1977 album of the year, Rumours, Fleetwood Mac's Gold Dust Woman, the song was written and sung by the very talented Stevie Nicks. Hey, it's Jay Coffey with a very awesome tip from The Art of Happiness. Now, if you've got some good news, well, don't keep it to yourself. Studies have actually shown that sharing good news with friends, well, that will actually make you happier than good news alone.
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2: I'm Kate Burdett on the Ohio News Network. In Central Ohio, police attempted to apprehend a shooting suspect only to find him in the trunk of a car at a neighboring home. Colin Dorsey of ONN affiliate WBNS-TV in Columbus has details.
3: 33-year-old Gerald Burton shot a man who was driving to work yesterday morning on Joyce Avenue. Now, police say the man did not know Burton, but he is expected to survive. Officers later surrounded Burton's home, but investigators say he'd already ran off. He was then found hiding inside the trunk of a neighbor's car. Court records say Burton jumped out, punched two detectives before he was arrested. He now faces multiple felony charges, including felonious assault and assaulting a peace officer.
2: In Southwest Ohio, some homeowners and businesses are facing a double whammy following recent heavy rains and flooding. ONN's Jared Allen reports.
4: First came the rains and the mess of the floods, but now for some across greater Cincinnati, the trouble is the prospect of insurance denials when they file a claim. The CEO of the Ohio Insurance Institute

0: Jute tells the Cincinnati Inquirer, flood insurance is typically excluded from standard commercial insurance policies. Others are depending on FEMA's flood insurance program. Torrential rains July 17th inflamed these issues.
1: And health officials in Northeast Ohio's Lake County have issued a warning after a rabid bat was found inside a Painesville home. I'm Kate Burdett on the Ohio News Network.
2: Teachers care deeply about their students. We know that educators are best able to support students when the needs of classrooms are met. 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

some sun this morning and make it a little bit before dark. But for the most part, we'll be into the clouds, and we'll get a complete forecast from Kara coming up on Skynet Weather in just a little bit. Today is July the 24th. And looking back on this day in history, many of you that are of the age where classic hits are part of your repertoire remember what happened on this date in 1969, because it was on this date that the Apollo 11 spacecraft safely splashed down into the ocean, completing humanity's first successful moon landing mission. What a day that was. Most of us remember that. In 1974, the U.S. Supreme Court unanimously ordered President Richard Nixon to turn over the Watergate White House tapes, and that's when everything fell apart. And celebrating a birthday today, Linda Carter, American actress best known as Wonder Woman, was born on this date in 1951. 75 degrees currently outside. Classic Hits 96.7 with music from Phil Collins.

0: You know, we've often told stories about how songs are written. And they're because of something that happened, or they reminded them of something that they did, or a person that they met. Don't Lose My Number by Phil Collins is none of those things. It was a track that was built basically on spontaneous studio improvisation, which means they just made it up. Even the lyrics, the cryptic lyrics about a character named Billy escaping danger, they don't have any deep meaning at all, according to Phil Collins. He says he drafted the basic musical idea for this track back during the sessions when he did the 1981 debut solo album called Face Value. It was left off that album and later revived during the making of his 1985 smash hit album, No Jacket Required. He has openly admitted that the words came to him completely off the cuff while recording, leaving even him unsure of a specific storyline other than a cinematic vibe of someone named Billy being chased, which obviously at the time transferred over to Bueller, Fry, MTV. Gotta have a video. And that's what they did with it. Classic Hits 96.7. Coming up in the next hour, in the 4 o'clock hour, Paul Grover, who's known in this region as No Eileen. He hails from Tiffin, but has played all over. Findlay, Fostoria, Port Clinton, Marblehead, Fort Myers, Florida, and all over. And he'll be joining us in the studio live. And look forward to spending some time with Paul and talking about a gig he's doing tonight up in Marblehead Lakeside area. All that comes your way later on, right here on Classic Hits 96.7.
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I always made sure I played that all out. Steve Miller Band, Fly Like an Eagle. On Classic Hits, 96.7 at 28 minutes after the hour of 3 o'clock, 75 degrees outside. Well, a worker performing maintenance on a towering 130-foot gas station sign.

0: 9 in Illinois, ended up accidentally being stranded inside the structure for hours before being rescued. But they got him out. And you may have heard about the pickle mess here in Ohio. A traffic accident involving a commercial truck spilled an enormous quantity of pickles all over the road, temporarily shutting down lanes with the slippery, slimy pickles.
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0: Well, Kara standing by with the afternoon weather from Skynet Weather. Kara?
5: Here's Skynet forecast for this afternoon. We'll have partly sunny skies, a high nearing 79 degrees with calm winds. Tonight, partly cloudy, getting down to 59. For Saturday, it'll be sunny. We'll have a high near 83 degrees and calm winds. Sunday, a slight chance for some showers or thunderstorms in the afternoon, otherwise mostly sunny, and a high of 87 degrees. For Skynet Weather, I'm Kara Stallings on Classic Hits 96.7.
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Well, there's one thing that both of those songs have in common. A theme from Shaft and Arthur's theme. They both were Academy Award winners for Best Song. The theme from Shaft won at the 44th Academy Awards back in 1972. That was the year The Godfather won Best Picture. And Arthur's theme, which is also known as The Best That You Can Do, won at the 54th Academy Awards in 1982. I had the great opportunity of interviewing Burt Bacharach a number of years ago. He was one of the authors of Arthur's theme, along with Carol Bayer Sager and Christopher Cross, who sings the song, and Peter Allen. And he explained that the song, it was quite simple, actually. It was written because of the fact that he was in a plane, in a jet, circling over New York City, waiting to land at LaGuardia. And he was in a holding pattern for the longest time, and that's where the term stuck between the moon and New York City. Burt Bacharach was one of the kindest people that I have ever had the pleasure of interviewing. And that was right at the time he had been working with Austin Powers and Mike Myers. And just a wonderful, wonderful gentleman. Classic Hits 96.7, 75 degrees, currently outside, 20 minutes in front of 4.

0: Lee Michaels, Do You Know What I Mean? Classic Hits 96.7 coming up in a minute. Very famous rock and roll artist had to cut his show short at Madison Square Garden due to a sinus infection. You'll find out who coming up in just a moment here on Classic Hits 96.7.
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3: Well, Jon Bon Jovi ended his Madison Square Garden concert after just 90 minutes yesterday, citing a sinus infection. Before leaving the stage, he hugged his bandmates and gave fans a thumbs up, saying, "Don't throw away your ticket stubs. I'm going to figure something out." First off, Jon, people don't have ticket stubs anymore. Hate to say that. It's all on their phone. But he told the crowd, promising to reschedule. A band spokesperson confirmed the sinus infection caused the early exit, adding that updated information would be available soon. The show was part of Bon Jovi's Forever Tour. The band's return to the road after a four-year break. Bon Jovi previously underwent vocal cord surgery, saying in June, "I'm fully recovered. It was longer than I had ever expected, but it had to be right." But Jon Bon Jovi told the Madison Square Garden crowd he will be back.

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5: I'm Kate Burdett on the Ohio News Network. In Southeast Ohio, two tornadoes have now been confirmed in Washington County associated with Tuesday afternoon storms. ONN's Amy Steigerwald has details.
6: Washington County Emergency Management Director Richard Hayes confirms that two distinct tornadoes touched down in the Newport area of Washington County and followed a path near State Route 26 on Tuesday afternoon. One of those twisters reached an EF2 level intensity near Newell Run with maximum sustained winds approaching 135 miles per hour. That makes it only the third EF2 or stronger tornado recorded in the county since 1950.
5: In Northwest Ohio, there's new information regarding a fatal shooting early yesterday morning at Mr. Ed's Bar on South Bass Island, marking the first homicide in Put-in Bay in 15 years. Sophia Paraconi of ONN affiliate WTOL-TV in Toledo reports.
7: Ottawa County Sheriff's Office arrested Colton Smith. He is charged with felony murder. Smith is also facing a misdemeanor. The prosecutor says officers found several other guns when he was arrested. A judge set his bond at $1 million. He's expected back in court next Friday.
5: And Akron native LeBron James is signing a two-year, $8 million deal with the Philadelphia 76ers, ending his eight-season run with the LA Lakers and fans' hopes of a return to Cleveland. I'm Kate Burdett on the Ohio News Network.
8: This is Lieutenant Governor Jim Tressel. 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
4: 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Keith with you until 6 o'clock. 75 degrees currently outside with partly sunny skies. There is some cloud cover in some of our listening area. And standing by, Kara will have the Skynet weather. And when we come back, we'll be joined by Paul Grover, who is known as No Eileen, a local performer. And he'll be joining us live here on Classic Hits 96.7 right after the weather. 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
5: Your Skynet forecast for this afternoon will have partly sunny skies, a high nearing 79 degrees with calm winds. Tonight, partly cloudy, getting down to 59. For Saturday, it'll be sunny. We'll have a high near 83 degrees and calm winds. Sunday, a slight chance for some showers or thunderstorms in the afternoon, otherwise mostly sunny, and a high of 87 degrees. For Skynet weather, I'm Kara Stallings on Classic Hits 96.7.
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0: Well, that's a song many of you have heard many, many times. And there is a gentleman who performs all over Northwest Ohio and Southern Florida. Paul Grover is with us, whose performance goes by the name of No Eileen. Good afternoon, Paul.
1: Hi, Keith. Long time no see, buddy.
0: That's right. It has been. We saw each other down in Fort Myers.
1: Yes, we did.
0: That's part of what you do. First off, people have always asked, why does he call it No Eileen?
1: I will play all of the 80s, but I'll never play the song Come On Eileen because I hate that song, so I won't play it. But I'll play anything else.
0: You do play it at the very end.
1: Always. It's always the last song
0: I
1: play.
0: It's the last song. It reminds me of when I was growing up, when I'd go to dances, the theme from A Summer Place was the last song of the night.
1: Oh, yeah. Yeah.
0: If someone were to ask, what kind of a performer are you, how would you describe what you do?
1: I just want to show people a good time. And it's loud, energetic, and overwhelmingly positive. But I just want to make people dance. That's pretty much my purpose.
0: You tend to go through the crowd on breaks when you could just go someplace and relax.
1: Sometimes I want to hide.
0: Right. But you tend to go through the crowd and talk to people.
1: Yeah. Yeah. Yeah. I like to... I like people. I like to talk to people. I like to meet interesting people. Usually somebody has an interesting story, and that's always fun. That always makes the day spicy.
0: Creating that

0: whole connection between the performer and the person in the audience does well for you.
1: Yeah, yeah. And, you know, I've always said, like, people don't come to see me. They come because of what I can provide, which is a fun night. And we can all enjoy that together. And I think that's pretty great.
0: We don't have enough of that.
1: No, we don't. And there aren't enough opportunities to do it. So
0: how did this all start? How did you, I mean, have you been a performer your whole life? Or because for people to see his show, it's not just one guy up there singing a song. It's a guy with a number, like James Cagney played the man of a thousand faces. You have a thousand voices that you use to go with yourself and using the technology. But how did you get started?
1: I started as a winery act. Like, it was just piano and vocal, you know, nothing else, just wallpaper in the back trying to set the mood for the winery. And it bored me, and it really wasn't what I wanted to do. It was a good outlet musically for me because I could do whatever I wanted in any way I wanted, but I wanted to engage people. I wanted to show people a good time. I wanted them to be engaged and dance and enjoy the music and feel a little bit of nostalgia. And this was the best, quickest path to that. And it's just developed and twisted and turned and changed into something that I think is super entertaining and fun for all of us.
0: But you use the technology to be able to make you more than just a single person up there.
1: Oh, yeah. Yeah, I use a series of tracks, loops, live instruments that range from guitar to, I think I play flute at one point on a keyboard. The technology's really made it real easy to sound like a whole band, and it's just one dude. So
0: you also expanded your schedule because you enjoy doing this. This has become your life.
1: Yeah.
0: You now play in the winter months down south.
1: Yes. Yeah. I mean, who wouldn't want it to be 80 degrees all winter long, right?
0: So what was that? Was this last year? Was this the first time?
1: This was the first full season. It's the second season that I played down there, but this was the first time we stayed for a significant period of time. And now this year we're heading down. We're going to stay a little bit longer. So I'm not 100% sure on the dates yet. My schedule is just starting to form up. So we'll see how that plays out.
0: And what kind of places would you play down there?
1: Pretty much anybody that'll book me. Mostly, right now I'll be on Fort Myers Beach at several places that are right on the beach. I'm also playing at a great place up in Port Charlotte, and I have a number of callbacks from just places in Bonita Springs and Fort Myers.
0: Does that come from people hearing you?
1: Yeah.
0: And then that's the word of mouth is what gets it.
1: Yep. Yeah, if you want to get booked, you have to play it. And that's kind of the chicken or the egg. You know, it's hard to get shows if you're not playing, but if you are playing, it gets significantly easier because people talk.
0: Around Northwest Ohio, you're full. Your schedule's full.
1: Yeah.
0: Like, for instance, this evening, where will you be this evening?
1: I will be at Beach Glass Lounge in Marblehead, and it's my first time there, and I'm pretty excited about it. I hear it's a great place. I haven't been there yet, so I'm excited.
0: It's on 163 on the main drag.
1: Right across from east, like the turn to East Harbor.
0: Correct. Yep. Right. And but you also play a number of other places.
1: Oh, yeah, yeah. Well, tomorrow I'll be at Chateau Winery in Helena. Then Sunday afternoon I'll be with I play with another guy in another band, and we'll be at Jimmy Buckets from 2 to 5 in Fremont. Mm-hmm. So I have a number of.
0: And you're also playing with the famous band Wally and the Beebs.
1: yes, I am. Yeah, I am the backup Wally in Wally and the Beebs, and we played a couple of shows earlier in.
0: What's that like? Because you're used to playing by yourself.
1: Oh, wow. It is. It's.
0: You got
1: it's
0: some
1: overwhelming.
0: Good people.
1: Oh, they're.
0: Some musicians that are excellent.
1: They're fantastic. And If you've ever sang in a band with a horn section,

0: reaction, it immediately melts your brain. It is so 25
1: special. Or 6 to 4.
0: Yes. Yeah, it's pretty incredible. I look forward to playing with him again. So, I know that Wally isn't retiring. He's just got his hands full, and there were some shows that the band wanted to do, but Wally couldn't make it, so that's when they'll call me in.
1: Sort of like when Joe Walsh joined the Eagles.
0: Kind of.
1: It was like, here's this guy. So when Wally does retire, there you go.
0: There you go, yep.
1: Well,
0: yeah, I'll play with them anytime. They are fantastic guys. So.
1: All right, so you're up. You're playing tonight at the Beach Glass Lounge up in Marblehead, 163. What time?
0: Play 6 to 9. Come out. I promise I'll show you guys a good time. Great. I promise.
1: Thanks for stopping by.
0: My pleasure. Thanks for having me, Keith.
1: Paul Grover, also known as No Eileen, here on Classic Hits 96.7.
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1: I still remember picking up that 45 at one of the local music stores in Detroit and walking back home with it, waiting to hear Honky Tonk Woman. 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Well, the S&P 500 closed a little changed from Friday, but the Iranian fears still are there and affecting the market. The Dow Jones Industrials closed up 235 points, closing at 51,947. The NASDAQ was down 162 points, closing at 24,975. And as I said, the S&P 500 was up about 4 points, closing at 7,412 points. Stocks of local interest, Marathon Petroleum Corporation was down $3.03, closing at $309.24. Goodyear was up 18 cents, closing at $7.21 per share. Apple up $11.36, closing at $3.3302. Netflix up $1.20, closing at $70.09. Pfizer was down 4 cents, closing at $25.54. SpaceX down $3.17, closing at $115.07. Tesla was down $6.66, closing at $313.03. And finally, the Walt Disney Company up $2.02 at $94.85 per share. 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

0: The great story about life on the road for a musician. Bob Seger, the Silver Bullet Band, the late, great Alto Reed on saxophone, Turn the Page, recorded at the Cobo Arena in Detroit back in 1972, part of the first big exposure of the Silver Bullet Band. 438 is what we have, 75 degrees outside. Nice to have Paul Grover stop by. Again, if you want to see him, he's playing up at the Beach Glass Lounge tonight, and he will be there from 6 until 9 p.m. playing the hits.
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0: Heart. Classic hits, 96.7. 10 minutes in front of 5 o'clock. Many of you heard the story or have read the story in the local papers about the shooting that happened at Put-in Bay at Mr. Ed's restaurant, where a gentleman was killed. They have a person arrested, and the family of the man that was killed finally revealed themselves. The gentleman was Rob Russell. He was 39 years of age. He is remembered as a devoted father of four who loved fishing with his sons and creating those family thoughts and things that they did on Lake Erie. He was killed shortly after midnight, celebrating his 40th birthday with his wife. More details on that horrible shooting that happened are going to be coming out. And Mr. Ed's reopened today. It has been closed for a couple of days, giving the employees time to cope with the things that they saw. So we send our prayers to, obviously, to the Russell family, but to all those that took part in that on Put-in Bay a couple of nights ago. 9 minutes in front of 5, 75 degrees here on Classic Hits, 96.7.
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3: I'm Kate Burdett on the Ohio News Network. In Northeast Ohio, new measles cases are causing concern. Dave Chadowski of ONN affiliate WKYC-TV in Cleveland reports.
4: A warning in Ashtabula County after two people tested positive for measles. Health officials say there is a risk of possible exposure. Both infected people visited three public locations between July 17th and July 18th. The Sugar Creek Stockyard, the Bloomfield Livestock Auction, and Hillcrest Hospital. Adult emergency room. Anyone exposed should monitor symptoms through August 19th. Ohio Department of Health is now helping with contact tracing.
3: Details of a state appellate court ruling have now been publicized, with the city of Cincinnati being penalized for enacting a local gun ordinance. ONN's Amy Steigerwald explains.
5: The Cincinnati Inquirer reports that an Ohio State Appeals Court has upheld a $300,000 legal fee judgment against the city of Cincinnati for enacting a local gun safety ordinance that was in direct conflict with statewide Ohio firearm regulations. In 2023, Cincinnati made it mandatory to store firearms in a locked container with a tamper-resistant trigger lock. Those provisions were not included in the state's law. Any ordinance that adds extra steps, rules, or penalties for gun owners locally is automatically unconstitutional.
3: And today marks the start of the 45th annual Jazz and Rib Fest in Columbus. I'm Kate Burdett on the Ohio News Network.
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Well, I played that for those of you that have heard me before complain about the line, the boy from South Detroit, which doesn't exist. Something very good happened today in South Detroit, or the southern section of Detroit, and that's the brand new Gordie Howe Bridge opened up. Well, I shouldn't say opened up. They had a ceremony over on the Canadian side to acknowledge the opening of the Gordie Howe Bridge, which will open to traffic on Monday. And it is quite an incredible feat. It was paid for by the Canadian government. Obviously, if you've been following the news, the tariff situation caused a problem. And so there was supposed to be a wonderful celebration with Americans and Canadians together on the bridge. But obviously that did not happen. And but the people in Canada had theirs, and they celebrated the fact that they constructed this bridge, which, by the way, looks like a hockey stick from the air. And for those of you that don't know who Gordie Howe was, Gordie Howe was a number 9, considered one of the best hockey players in the world. Wayne Gretzky, that was his idol, and he played for the Detroit Red Wings for years. And he was the great ambassador between the U.S. and Canada. Thus, they named the bridge after him. So, that is the story that happened with the Gordie Howe Bridge today. We have 8 minutes. The unusual part of the story is that the Ambassador Bridge, which is the other bridge that goes from Detroit to Windsor,

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4: 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That will be happening in the Latham Courtyard. They'll have live music. It'll be just a fun time for those of you that want to enjoy themselves. They will have music. They will also have food and so much more. There's going to be an electric mayhem party at Lucky's on Crystal Avenue in Findlay. That's right. They're exciting to be heading to Lucky's Tavern. It's a long list of rock and roll and country music for your listening pleasure. Electric Mayhem is happening tonight, 8 till 12 o'clock. Again, that's at Lucky's, located at 221 Crystal Avenue in Findlay. I remember years ago doing a remote there. Long, long time ago. There's a program that's called Refuse to Be a Victim. That's going to be sponsored by the Buffalo Trading Company. And that will take place tomorrow from 9 until 1 o'clock. It is going to be the program called Refuse to Be a Victim. It'll take place on the last Saturday of each month between 9 and 1 o'clock. The next class is obviously tomorrow. It's a flagship NRA program teaching practical strategies to help individuals avoid becoming crime victims. Topics covered will include criminal psychology and car security, cyber safety, and personal safety devices. 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Other things happening. There'll be an open house at the Doc Phillips Discovery Center, located at the Oakwoods Nature Preserve. That'll be going on tomorrow, 10 a.m. till 4 o'clock. It's open for you to come to participate in unstructured or structured activities. Activities include bird watching via the Windows on Wildlife. They've also got field guides for you to take with yourself. A program department staff member will be available to answer questions. Chris Allen, the program specialist, will be outside 1 till 3 o'clock on the porch, and you'll have lots of fun playing with clay. It's all happening tomorrow at the Doc Phillips Discovery Open House, and that's happening at Oakwoods Nature Preserve, 1400 Oakwood Avenue in Findlay.

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0: The man with the long, flowing, curly black hair, Gino Vannelli. I just want to stop. Before that, Pablo Cruz, Love Will Find a Way. A couple, both of those would be considered yacht rock artists. We're getting so excited for our big trip coming up next Saturday night. Boy, I hope the weather's like it is now. That would be wonderful. Knock on wood. Let's find out what we have in store for the rest of the night and for the weekend. Max is standing by. Max?
1: Your Skynet overnight forecast calls for mostly clear skies. We'll have a low of 59 degrees. For Saturday, it'll be sunny, a high of 82 and calm winds. Saturday night, mostly clear with a low 65. Sunday, a slight chance for some showers in the afternoon, mostly sunny with a high near 87 degrees. Monday, a chance of showers, partly sunny and 90. For Skynet weather, I'm Max Crenshaw on Classic Hits 96.7.
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0: Brian Adams, Classic Hits, 96.7. At 75 degrees currently outside on your Friday afternoon. Can you feel it? You're getting excited about the weekend. We're going to have a nice weekend of weather. And people are going to enjoy themselves. Just be safe if you're out there, please. Well, there was something unusual that happened at the Commonwealth Games in Glasgow in Scotland. During the first day of swimming, the heats at the Commonwealth Games, a lane rope detached from the wall. Well, when the nets failed to fish out the metal-fixing eye from the bottom of the pool, a random volunteer in blue shorts jumped straight in without goggles, dove down, grabbed the part, and saved the day to the loud cheers of the crowd. The swimming heats could continue. And finally, a raccoon named Jimothy turned into a massive viral meme online as clips of his urban antics have been spreading across the internet. The online love got so big that a local artist painted a dedicated neighborhood mural for him, and local businesses started posting breaking news updates on the daily routines of Jimothy and all the things that he was doing. There you go. Your odd news for the day.
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0: ABBA Super Trooper for those of you that love the theater. You'd love Super Troopers, the spotlights. And speaking of spotlights, spotlight will be pointing on the cast of 9 to 5 tonight at the Ritz Theater.
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Leo Sayre. Classic hits 96.7. Well, the Beach Boys have canceled nearly 30 summer concert dates, allowing 85-year-old frontman Mike Love time to recover. Seems like these come right after another, one after another, with a lot of these classic performers. The cancellations follow a string of Pet Sounds 60th anniversary shows, along with reports of Love struggling on stage. It was reported at the Love's Instagram page. It says, to keep the good vibrations going strong, we'll be taking a short break to recharge before getting back on the road in September. Slate critic Luke Winky described Love at a May show as looking sallow and enfeebled. Now, that is not a term that I have normally heard. Sallow and

enfeebled. So what did I do? I go to look it up. I went and I said, what does sallow mean? And it took a while to get the correct answer, but after typing it in, as I'm doing now, what does sallowed and feeble mean? According to this, feeble means very weak or lacking physical or mental strength, while sallowed means finding it very tough to drink water. I think I may have hit swallowed is what I did. I've never heard the word sallowed, so we'll find out. Anyways, they have canceled those. Love is Now, the last of the classic era Beach Boys touring following Bruce Johnston's retirement earlier this year. The group is scheduled to return September 24th in Springfield, Massachusetts with El Jardine's Pet Sounds Band filling some of the selected canceled dates. We hope you get well soon.

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0: 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Have yourself a wonderful weekend. Enjoy the weather. It's going to be beautiful. 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

Fleetwood Mac and Gypsy. Hope you're enjoying your Friday evening. I'm Hill Bailey. Great news for people who are married. The longer, the better. I'll explain

0: 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Oh.
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6: Your Skynet overnight forecast calls for mostly clear skies. We'll have a low of 59 degrees. For Saturday, it'll be sunny, a high of 82 and calm winds. Saturday night, mostly clear with a low 65. Sunday, a slight chance for some showers in the afternoon, mostly sunny with a high near 87 degrees. Monday, a chance of showers, partly sunny and 90. For Skynet weather, I'm Max Crenshaw on Classic Hits 96.7.

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0: 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Plastic surgeons are reporting a rise in the number of people who are requesting plastic surgery for their feet. 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People are also asking for liposuction on their big toes. Really? You can't just let that one be fat?
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2: I'm Ben Thomas with an AP News Minute. A bit of encouraging news this week on Gaza. The world's leading authority on food insecurity, the IPC, reports the famine that swept parts of the Palestinian territory last year has ended.
3: We have some marginal improvements in the food security situation.
2: Ross Smith at the World Food Program.
3: Approximately a 10% reduction in the number of people that are acutely food insecure.
2: But Smith adds,
3: I can tell you that things are not fine in Gaza, and it is still a critical, desperate humanitarian situation.
2: The IPC also warns conditions remain at crisis levels and could slip back. While Israel's been allowing more aid into Gaza, driving the improvement, the IPC says food consumption remains inadequate for most of the 2.1 million people there. And Smith is not optimistic there'll be any change soon.
3: We are prepared for any scenario that's there. What I worry about is that the people themselves are not prepared in Gaza.
2: I'm Ben Thomas.
0: From the people who brought you It's the Dog Park comes...

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After all this time, can you tell when your mate is keeping a secret from you? What are those telltale signs? We'll dissect that coming up. I'm Hill Bailey.

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7: Your Skynet overnight forecast calls for mostly clear skies. We'll have a low of 59 degrees. For Saturday, it'll be sunny, a high of 82 and calm winds. Saturday night, mostly clear with a low 65. Sunday, a slight chance for some showers in the afternoon, mostly sunny with a high near 87 degrees. Monday, a chance of showers, partly sunny and 90. For Skynet weather, I'm Max Crenshaw on Classic Hits 96.7.

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3: Hey, very delightful good evening to you, and welcome out to Busch Stadium in St. Louis, Missouri. Tonight, it's game one of a three-game weekend series with the Reds' big Central Division rival, the St. Louis Cardinals. The Reds are having a nice road trip. They've won series in each of the first two stops of this trip. The Cardinals coming off a losing road trip where they lost both series on their just completed road trip, and they started their homestand with a makeup loss to the Diamondbacks yesterday. We'll see if the Reds can get them today and start this series on a high note. Rhett Lauder starts for the Reds. He's 3-7 with a 5.75 ERA. Dustin May takes the ball, making his first ever start against the Reds tonight. First pitch comes your way shortly, but right now, here's Yid with tonight's pregame show. Yid?
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4: The Reds begin the final leg of their three-city road trip tonight as they take on the Cardinals in St. Louis. And thanks for joining us on the Cincinnati Reds pregame show. I'm Dave Armbruster.
0: Time for the minor league report.
4: When the Reds traded Rhys Hines to the Marlins, they received right-hander Zach McCambly in return. McCambly made his big league debut with the Reds on June 3rd when he pitched two-thirds of an inning against the Kansas City Royals. The New Jersey native appeared in four games before being sent back to Triple-A Louisville. In 11 games with the Bats, he is 2-0 with a 3.20 ERA. And Jim Couch had a chance to catch up with Zach McCambly.
16: Zach, you were traded over to the Reds at the 21st of May, about 2 months ago or so. How have you settled into the Reds organization?
5: Yeah, it's been awesome, man. Being with Miami for 5 years and then getting an opportunity with Philadelphia in spring training during the Rule 5. It's been awesome. And then I think getting traded over here has just been a blessing because the Reds thankfully gave me my debut that I've been working hard for a while. So I got a lot of good stuff to say about the org so far.
16: We'll get to the big league debut in a moment, but let's go back to the trade. You found out, I guess, you were in Jacksonville playing for that team. How did the news get broken to you, and how did you take it?
5: Yeah, so I actually threw three innings the day before.

0: I opened the game up. We ended up winning the game. It was awesome. Got player of the game that day. And then the next morning I woke up from our farm director, Rachel, and she called me and thanked me basically for everything I've done with Miami and said that I was traded one for one to the Reds. And then next thing I knew, I was driving up to Louisville.
1: So you come over to the Reds organization in Louisville at AAA for about 2 weeks, and lo and behold, it does come true. You get a call up to the big leagues. You go to Cincinnati, and you pitch for them at home. Then you go on a road trip, St. Louis. You go to San Diego as well. It must have felt like a dream come true for you.
0: Yeah, man. It's everything you worked for as a young boy, you know, trying to get to the big leagues, the highest level of baseball. A lot of it was a blur, I'm not going to lie, especially like my first outing out there. I had a lot of family and friends came to support me, like stopped everything they did to come see me. But then, you know, once that day was over, you know, we were right on a flight right out to St. Louis right after. And then, like you said, right to San Diego. So it kind of like sunk in quick that like this was actually reality now. And it was awesome, man. It was everything that you could wish for and hope for as you're trying to get to the big league. So
1: you'd like to act like you've been there before, but if it's your first time, you have to take a look and look around and say, wow, all the work that I put in high school and in college and the minor leagues, this is what it's all about. It had to have been a great feeling.
0: Yeah, and especially with the group up there, with the veteran guys that they have with the Reds, man, they welcomed me with open arms. I felt like I had been there for a while. So, you know, I just tipped the cap to all of those guys up there, man. It's a great group, good veteran leadership. And yeah, like it's crazy just like to put it in perspective, like all the years of just grinding hard work, and you finally get there and you get a taste of it, and now you just want more.
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2: Reds are in St. Louis tonight as they take on the Cardinals, and this is the Cincinnati Reds pregame show. I'm Dave Armbruster. Game two of this series is tomorrow at 7:15. The wrap-up is Sunday at 2:15. The Reds then come back to Cincinnati, where they begin a 10-game homestand, starting with three against the Guardians on Monday night. That will be followed by four against the Pirates and then three against the A's. Plenty of seats remain.

0: for the entire homestand, so make plans right now to come join us at Great American Ballpark. Time for the voice of the fan. Here's Nick Kirby.
1: I saw an interesting comparison this week between the rookie seasons of Sal Stewart, Matt McClain, and Jonathan India. Statistically, they're all pretty similar seasons. The big difference, though, is what came before the big leagues. Sal Stewart's 2026 season, the one where he's likely to finish no worse than second in the National League Rookie of the Year voting, it's arguably his worst offensive season of his professional career. Stewart has hit at every stop in the minor leagues, and then more recently has added more power. Matt McClain, on the other hand, hit just .232 in AA the year before his debut in 2023. In India, his development was disrupted by COVID, but he hit just .252 over his minor league career. Sal Stewart arrived in the majors as a more polished hitter, and then has developed power. McClain and India were players who tapped into power without that same consistent track record as hitters. That's the biggest reason why I'm more confident in Sal Stewart's long-term outlook. My name is Nick Kirby, and I co-host the daily Chatterbox Reds podcast. Go Reds!
0: We are counting down the first pitch between the Reds and Cardinals, and this is the Reds Radio Network.
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0: Cincinnati Reds pregame show rolls on now as we get you ready for the Reds and Cardinals. I'm Dave Armbruster. Entering play tonight, St. Louis is 52-50 in fourth place in the National League Central. After going 44-37 over the first 3 months of this season, the Cardinals are just 8-12 here in the month of July. Outfielder Jordan Walker is having a breakout season for St. Louis. He's batting .291 with 22 home runs and a National League leading 77 RBIs. His 112 hits are eighth most in all of baseball. And Walker, of course, won the home run derby 10 days ago in Philadelphia. Second baseman J.J. Weatherholt seems to be Sal Stewart's main competition for National League Rookie of the Year. He's batting .259 with a .352 on-base percentage, and his 64 runs scored are the most by any rookie this season. By the way, St. Louis is 4-1 against the Reds so far here in 2026. The Reds welcome Rhett Lauder back to the mound tonight. The right-hander is 3-7 with a 5.75 ERA over 17 games, including 14 starts. He really struggled his last time out. He gave up 8 runs on 11 hits in just 2 1/3 innings against the Rockies. This will be his third ever appearance against the Cardinals. And this welcome back report is brought to you by Elk and Elk, serious lawyers for serious injuries, and an official sponsor of the Cincinnati Reds. Call 1-800-ELK-OHIO. Stick around. Tommy sits down with Reds manager Terry Francona next. 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